0: You know, people call me from all walks of life. People call me while they're on their way home from work or while they're on their way out to work, folks who work the late shift. People call me when they are picking their kids up from dad's house or picking their kids up from soccer practice. And sometimes kids call me while they're hanging out with mom or dad. In just a moment, I'm going to talk to such a sweet, polite young man who wants to hear a song for his taxi driver, the one who gets him to and from sports every night, who makes sure he's at practice, who makes sure his uniform is clean, who makes sure his belly is full. That's what they're doing right now. And I am going to play them a little dinner dedication coming up next. Stay tuned for that. 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

Request, dedications, stories, songs to celebrate the good times, the birthdays, the anniversaries. I talked to somebody last night who's got a year and three months sobriety under her belt and was celebrating the new life she's been gifted. What do you want to celebrate tonight? What are you celebrating? Call me. Tell me your situation, and I bet I can find

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0: 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And then you got to do school work with them and harp and harp and harp. Well, if you're busy doing schoolwork tonight, homework with the kids, welcome. I'm going to be here for you all night long.

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0: Are you thinking about someone special tonight? Somebody on your heart? Somebody who makes your heart beat just a little bit faster, just a little bit stronger, and you want a song for them? Megan wanted such a song for Armando, Amber for Jim. Emily wanted something sweet for her husband, Freddie, who's been recently deployed. And I know she's missing him. We have happy 52nd anniversary wishes going out to Jim and Ladine tonight. Tamara and Bob wanted a song, Natasha and David and their miracle daughter. Who are you thinking of? Who is on your heart? Call me and tell me. The phone lines are open, 1-888-633-5452. 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

0: Tonight's Delilah's Dilemma is from Tina, who says, I listen to your show every night and I'd like some advice. I have recently found out through my boyfriend that his best friend's girlfriend, which is also a dear friend of mine, has made inappropriate advances towards my boyfriend. And now I'm finding it hard to be around her, to trust her, or to forgive her. Am I wrong? Have we become frenemies? 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
0: 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And we've been doing this for years, so I'm glad you finally found us as we share stories from the heart and songs to touch your heart.

0: Do you ever get so caught up in stuff that you lose sight of what really matters? Can I just say this? We are spoiled. We enjoy so many luxuries that we have come to think of them as necessities. Microwaves, for goodness sake. Do you know what a luxury a microwave oven is? 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We are so fortunate. 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

0: 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We'll have partly cloudy skies for the early morning, low 51. Later today, mostly sunny and breezy, highs around 81. And 30 minutes of today's best music on the way, Alanna Miles, Louis Capaldi, Shawn Mendes, and more next.
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7: Hi, it's Amanda with Groponi Automotive in Bowen Concord, and I'm here with my friend Ray Ramsey, who is a farm manager at Sanborn Mills Farm, and this is probably my favorite place in the state of New Hampshire. 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
8: Well, we offer traditional workshops as well as a working farm. 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But if you come during a event like a binding demo, we're having a thrashing demo, those type of things, you're going to see a binder working traditionally in an oat field binding. You'll see the oats being traditionally thrashed on a threshing machine built in 1919. We also do pop-up lunches.
7: Those are delicious.
8: As well as a demo that goes along with it.
7: And you would reference the property real quickly. 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
8: Oh, there's about over 500 acres there. 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
7: Great. 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And again, the website is sanbornmills.org.
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0: 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From the White Mountains to Foxborough, New England knows it's game time. 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
2: 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James Colburn invented Russian dressing in Nashua. And Office fans know that several episodes of the TV show were set in the fictional Dunder Mifflin branch in Nashua.
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0: Rick Astley with Never Gonna Give You Up, 95.7 WZID, partly cloudy for the early morning, low 51. And later today, really nice, mostly sunny, breezy highs around 81. 30 minutes of today's best music on the way. 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

0: The Outfield and Your Love, 95.7 WZID, partly cloudy skies for the early morning, low 51. And later today, lots of sunshine and breezy with highs around 81. Congratulations to Maria and the team from Manchester Kidney Center in Manchester, our winners last week of the WZID Great Job Reward. 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

0: Bill Collins with You Can't Hurry Love, 95.7 WZID. We'll have partly cloudy skies for the early morning, low 51. And later today, plenty of sun and breezy, 81. 30 minutes of today's best music on the way. Ed Sheeran, Olivia Dean, Christina Perry, and more next.
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Taylor Swift with Opalite, 95.7 WZID. Good morning. New Hampshire in the morning on the way. We'll see mostly sunny sky today, breezy, 81. A few clouds tonight, down to 59, and mostly cloudy skies tomorrow, and a high around 79. If you're looking for something fun to check out this weekend, well, Saturday and Sunday here in Manchester is Grand

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1: Good morning. New Hampshire Supreme Court Chief Justice Gordon McDonald has resigned, effective immediately. In a brief letter to Governor Kelly Ayotte, McDonald said he was voluntarily resigning and accepting responsibility and accountability for his conduct. According to the Judicial Conduct Committee, they stated they'd been investigating McDonald since November of 2025 for his actions related to the employment and performance of the then Director of Administrative Office of the Courts, Diane Martin. She was laid off and then rehired to a different position 48 hours later. A mistrial declared Tuesday in the criminal case against Jeffrey Buskey, a former Youth Development Center employee charged with dozens of counts of sexual assault. Judge William Delker made the ruling after a key witness for the prosecution alluded to alleged sexual assaults committed by YDC employees other than Buskey. The prosecution can retry him. Dartmouth Health announced layoffs yesterday and other administrative changes. The health system says 124 employees are getting laid off and 303 positions are being eliminated from Dartmouth Hitchcock Medical Center and Dartmouth Hitchcock Clinic's Southern Region. Some programs will also be eliminated. Earlier this year, Dartmouth Health reported more than $60 million in lost revenue. In sports, Red Sox lost to the Rangers 4-2 yesterday. They'll play again tonight at 8:05. 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Mix of clouds and sun today, a high 81 degrees. Increasing clouds this evening, low 61 overnight. And more clouds tomorrow with a shower expected in the late afternoon, high 77. 54 degrees at WZID.
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4: 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Happy hump day!
5: It is hump day.
1: It is.
5: It is hump day. Last I checked. Wednesday, right? That's hump day.

0: Wednesday. Yeah, Wednesday. Well, you're all messed up because you were off yesterday.
1: Yeah, thank God. Wednesday, September 16th. It says it on the paper in front of me, so it's got to be Wednesday, right? It's Collect Rocks Day today.
0: Why?
1: I don't know. I got a beach rock.
0: They're heavy.
1: Mm. Cinnamon Raisin Bread Day today.
0: Okay, I'm down for that.
1: All right, I thought you were going to say why to that, too. But okay,
0: no,
1: that's good.
0: I like that one.
1: Mm-hmm. Play-Doh Day today.
0: Oh, fun.
1: Oh, we love a little Play-Doh in our lives, right?
2: Play-Doh. They love it. That's because they can do so much with it.
3: You're the Play-Doh boy.
2: Right. Kids love to squish it and squash it and roll it. But most of all, kids like Play-Doh because they can make anything they imagine.
1: There you go. Play-Doh.
0: Anything.
1: Anything they can imagine.
0: Mm-hmm.
1: I remember had that. Do you remember the Play-Doh pumper thing?
0: Yes.
1: You push the Play-Doh in.
0: And it would come out in like long tubes.
1: Yeah. There's a little kid like, yes.
0: Be like, Mom!
1: Push it through. Standing on the hoop. It broke. Oh, it's also Sit With a Stranger Day today. So bring your Play-Doh if you're doing that.
0: That's right.
1: It's a nice icebreaker. Hey, want to play with my Play-Doh? Well, maybe not.
4: They say the holy water's watered down, and this town's lost its faith. Our colors will fade eventually, so if our time is running out, day after day, we'll make the mundane a masterpiece. Oh my, my, oh my, my love, I take one look at you, you're taking me out.

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0: 95.7 WZID. It's New Hampshire in the morning. Neil Marga, Hump Day is here. And along with Hump Day, you get Will You Eat It Wednesday. And today we get a hall pass.
1: Wait, a hall pass?
0: A hall pass.
1: What?
0: Yeah, I'll explain what a hall pass is a little bit later on. But it is food.
1: Is it edible?
0: It's not like we're skipping it. No, hall pass.
1: Okay.
0: This isn't a hall pass have a different kind of connotation?
1: Mm-hmm.
0: Like if you and Ryan Reynolds say,
1: exactly.
0: He's your hall pass?
1: Yes.
0: Or like in high school, if you were running to the boys' room for mm-hmm. me, mm-hmm. where's your hall pass, Mr. White? Right here. Right?
1: Yes.
0: Anyway.
1: And it's usually some big wooden paddle, too. It's very strange what they came up with. But it was a hall pass.
0: It was a hall pass, all right. Mm-hmm. Anyway, you have your hall pass ready to go. So mm-hmm. we have that coming up here on New Hampshire in the Morning for Will You Eat It Wednesday. Also, good stuff on the way, too. TSO.
1: Yes. More tickets.
0: They've announced two shows coming up, SNHU Arena. It's funny because I see some places it's 3 o'clock, other places 2:30.
1: Yeah.
0: So plan on being there by 2:30.
1: Yeah. You really don't want to miss any part of it.
0: Trans-Siberian Orchestra, their annual journey coming to SNHU Arena. So it should be fun. Should be. It is mm-hmm. always fun. So we will have a pair of tickets. And also this weekend, Marga's done all the cooking. She's ready to go. You should see how stained the apron is from all the food she's cooked.
1: I smell like
0: Glendy.
1: Lamb.
0: Can't get it out. For Glendy. So we have food vouchers mm-hmm. we're giving away for this weekend.
1: Four
0: yep. food vouchers. So the whole family gets to eat.
1: Absolutely. And okay. I drove by this morning. The tent is up.
0: The tent is up.
1: Mm-hmm.
0: They are ready to go.
1: Just about.
0: Ready to go. So I love that. So, yeah, it all kicks off Friday morning, right?
1: Yes.
0: Friday morning. Who will be the first in line to go to Glendy?
1: You know, that's a good question because people line up at least an hour in advance so that they can be the first ones through. But I should have somebody take a picture. Like, who is the
0: first?
1: Absolute first
0: right?
1: person?
0: Right, exactly. Because what, doors open at 11?
1: Yeah.
0: Okay, on Friday.
1: Yep.
0: So that's always fun.
1: Mm-hmm.
0: Who's there?
1: All right, I'm writing a note. Let's get the very first person.
0: Will it be,
1: the very first piece of lamb.
0: Will it be George or Nick? It's a Greek joke. Sorry uh-huh. about that. Anyway, so that's all coming up here on New Hampshire in the Morning. Happy Wednesday.
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0: 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It's New Hampshire in the morning. Neil, Margie, Emily. Hump day is here. Are we feeling good about it?
1: Yes.
2: Oh, yeah.
0: Oh, yeah. You know, it's funny. I got back from vacation on Monday, right?
1: Yes.
0: Work Monday.
1: Mm-hmm.
0: And then have yesterday off.
1: Yeah.
0: Thank you for covering,
2: for
0: by
2: good
0: the way.
2: Reason.
0: Thank
1: of course.
0: You. Oh, yeah. Well, it was our Feed NH.
1: It was for a great cause. Yep,
0: golf tournament yesterday. And what a beautiful day.
1: Mm-hmm.
0: The weather, spectacular.
1: You really couldn't have had a better day.
0: Although, Emily, you asked, did you freeze yesterday morning?
2: I was going to say, it was so cold yesterday. So
0: It was a little chilly. We got up in the morning, and on my thermometer at home, it said 38 degrees
1: mm-hmm.
0: in my backyard.
1: Ooh, yep. Yeah.
0: But it was a little cool when you first started, but it was beautiful.
1: Yeah.
0: Oh, it was beautiful.
1: That's great. You kind of work through it because you know it's going to warm up. So it's not like you're like, oh, I'm going to be cold all day.
0: Yeah, no, it was great. So once you got there, the sun was out. Oh, this is great. We had a spectacular day.
1: Oh, good.
0: Always a good time. We'll talk more about that. But yeah, so, all right, we're back.
1: We're all back.
0: Here, right? For a
1: all
0: little
1: of
0: bit.
1: Us. Indefinitely.
0: Yes. Indefinitely. Well, I don't know. Emily's not here next Thursday, but just so you know.
1: Well,
0: other than that.
1: Yeah. She's got to get home somehow.
0: Because Emily is on remote, talk about remote broadcast.
1: Yep.
0: All the way from Canada.
1: International.
2: Canada. In the lobby.
0: There you go. In the lobby of the hotel.
1: Yeah, so. they had a breakfast going on yesterday. Oh, so great. She's like, can you hear all the people walking by? Nope.
0: Yeah.
2: There's a lot of commotion.
0: Nope. Yeah, there is. There you is. So anyway, it's Wednesday. We'll have Will You Eat It Wednesday. And those are great things to give away. That's all coming up.
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4: Good morning. A mistrial declared Tuesday in the criminal case against Jeffrey Buskey, a former Youth Development Center employee charged with dozens of counts of sexual assault. Judge William Delker made the ruling after a key witness for the prosecution alluded to alleged sexual assaults committed by YDC employees other than Buskey. The prosecution can retry him. New Hampshire Supreme Court Chief Justice Gordon McDonald has resigned effective immediately.

0: immediately. In a brief letter to Governor Kelly, Ayotte McDonald said he was voluntarily resigning and accepting responsibility and accountability for his conduct. Now, according to the Judicial Conduct Committee, they stated they had been investigating McDonald since November of 2025. Dartmouth Health announced layoffs yesterday and other administrative changes. The health system says 124 employees are getting laid off and 303 open positions are being eliminated from Dartmouth Hitchcock Medical Center and Dartmouth Hitchcock Clinic's Southern Region. Dartmouth Health reported more than $60 million in lost revenue. And a fire in a three-story, six-unit apartment building at 365 Amherst Street in Manchester yesterday afternoon. Officials say the fire extensively damaged the rear three apartments of the building. Two people were hurt. No word on the cause of the fire. In sports, Red Sox lost to the Rangers 4-2 yesterday. They play again tonight at 8:05. 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Mix of clouds and sun today, high 81 degrees. Increasing clouds this evening, overnight low 61. And cloudy with a shower expected late afternoon tomorrow, high 77. 54 degrees at WZID.
1: So you know, September is the most common birth month.
0: Really?
2: Really?
0: Oh, I didn't know that.
1: Minus 9 months, where are you? New Year's Eve.
0: Happy
1: New Year! Start the year off. Never mind. Yeah, most common birth month, according to, let's see. September 9th claims the top spot as the most common birthday. September 19th, number two.
2: Really?
1: Yep.
2: Oh my gosh.
1: Yep. September birthday is taking 9 out of the top 10 spots. If you were born on July 7th, you can feel special because you're in there too. That's my brother Dana's birthday, July 7th.
0: Oh gosh.
1: So there you go. Now you know.
0: Mm-hmm.
1: Do the math. It gets kind of creepy when you do the math.
0: Yeah,
1: you
0: know, I know. I don't want to.
1: Abby's along with her joke.
3: Why don't ants ever get sick?
1: Why don't ants get sick? 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
0: Yeah. 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
2: All right, antibodies. So is there an uncle body? Because we know there's a dad bod.
4: That's true. There must be. There must be.
2: An uncle bod. WZID. Abby's back just after 7. 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

0: 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Neil, Marga, Emily. Emily, I'm kind of upset that you're not here in the studio for a Will You Eat It Wednesday. You've missed quite a few of them. We're holding on to the baked beans, though.
1: Yeah, especially for
2: That's
1: you.
2: That's okay. You don't need to wait for me.
0: We certainly will. Because we have a couple of things. So today it's a hall pass for us. Mm-hmm. We'll explain what that is coming up after 6 o'clock. About a half hour from now, we'll do that.
1: I thought he was actually giving us a break.
0: Nope. You didn't do it last week when I wasn't here, right?
1: Well,
0: you forgot something.
1: It was, it's in my fridge.
0: See?
1: Yeah. But I didn't mean to give us a hall pass, or at least that kind of hall pass.
0: Right. You got a hall pass.
1: Yeah.
0: So, So we will definitely try a hall pass today. Margaret and I will. Anyway, Donna's like, that bitty thing you're going to... It's only two of us. What do you expect? It's not like I'm eating the whole station.
1: Yep.
0: It's just a hall pass is what it is. No, but the baked beans, I find it funny because our friend Bob Napoli found these.
1: Yes.
0: Bob's always emailing. He's, letting me know what day
1: it's
0: of the week
1: helpful.
0: It is. And very helpful. And he was in the grocery store and came across, was it Heinz baked beans? Is that what they are?
1: No.
0: They're not Heinz?
1: Bush's or?
0: Oh, Bush's baked beans. Yeah. One of those brands.

0: Yeah.
1: And it, one of them is apple pie a la mode, uh-huh. or apple pie flavored mm-hmm. baked beans. Mm-hmm. And the other one is mm-hmm. dill pickle.
0: Yeah.
2: Yay.
0: That's why Emily is so thrilled that you're waiting till she gets back in
1: studio.
0: And
1: the instructions on the package is just microwave them.
0: Yeah.
1: There's no, nothing, you don't have to cook them or anything. They're already, I mean,

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1: It's Bush's.
2: Great.
3: Is it Bush's Baked Beans? Mm-hmm. I knew it was one of those, you know.
1: Yep. Yeah.
3: I'm not a big baked bean buyer. There's also B&M baked beans too, right?
1: That's what I grew up on.
3: Yeah, the B&M brown bread.
1: And I know they have the Heinz too, but this that we're trying are going to be Bush's.
3: Bush's. They're the one with the little dog and the golden retriever. Yep. So, well, there you go.
1: Dog.
3: So We Eat It Wednesday is coming up here on New Hampshire in the Morning. And yes, Emily, you're going to have to put up with us in the baked beans.
2: Okay.
3: Yes. And we're going to have to seal
1: them. Inclusive.
3: So we eat, now remember, really we eat them at just after 6 a.m. And we're here till, you know, at least noon in this room.
1: Yeah.
2: Oh, God.
1: So how's that going to work out for everybody else?
2: We'll bring some Febreze that day.
1: Oh.
3: I got a double dose of it over here. I got Febreze and almond here.
1: Yes. Okay,
3: here,
1: good.
3: Go.
1: We'll just follow you around with that can.
3: What do you mean me? It's all of us we're having it.
1: Yeah. Yeah. Well, we're all going to take a can and all follow each other around.
3: 5:46 on New Hampshire in the morning. School bus is getting ready to start rolling. Parents getting the kids up. How's the ride look this morning?
2: Definitely an easy ride this morning. Highways and side streets are moving along well in Manchester and Bedford. Some light volume on State Route 114 just past Goffstown, but no major hangups. 93 is moving along well north and southbound between Derry and Windham. We're not seeing any problems at the state line on 495 south in Lawrence, down exit 94. So far in Massachusetts, no problems on Route 3 in Chelmsford just after the low connector. We are seeing some volume on 93 south from Methuen heading into Boston. That's the latest from the WZID Traffic Network.
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1: What do corn mazes and Dolly Parton have in common? 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
7: Okay, so I don't recommend that you become a professional thief, but this man was jailed for 24 weeks after admitting to 10 counts of theft from the same place. Now, why I tell you this is he was identified because one of his face tattoos was a Nike swoosh.
8: Oh.
7: Which is pretty easy to recognize.
9: You think?
8: I would say.
9: Why would you have that tattooed on your face?
7: I don't know. I really don't know.
8: Questionable.
7: I mean, why would you keep robbing the same...
9: I can't afford the shoes. I've got a tattoo, though.
7: Yeah, and why would you keep robbing the same place, too? So, I don't know. Another tribute to Dolly Parton, and I just love it because this was something that was planned before her death, but corn mazes.
9: Yeah.
7: I mean, she just has so many things that, you know, where she branches out, but 20 farms across the U.S. and in Canada, Emily, are going to have corn mazes, and it will provide free books going to her charity Imagination Library. But one of them looks like her hair. Like the maze is her hair. One of her wigs.
9: Yeah, lost in that wig. The Dolly wig.
7: Where are you? I don't know, somewhere by her forehead.
9: Can imagine what the other corn maze looks like too.
7: Oh well.
9: Knowing Dolly. WZIU.

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1: No. I mean, I'm not graceful, so if you, that's tipsy. What you mean, yeah.
0: We are not at the bar, though. It is New Hampshire the Morning. Hop Day is here. That means Will You Eat It Wednesday. That is coming your way next here on WZID.
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1: Good morning. New Hampshire Supreme Court Chief Justice Gordon McDonald has resigned, effective immediately. In a brief letter to Governor Kelly Ayotte, McDonald said he was voluntarily resigning and accepting responsibility and accountability for his conduct. According to the Judicial Conduct Committee, they stated they'd been investigating McDonald since November of 2025 for his actions related to the employment and performance of the then Director of Administrative Office of the Courts, Diane Martin. She was laid off and then rehired to a different position 48 hours later. A mistrial declared Tuesday in the criminal case against Jeffrey Buskey, a former Youth Development Center employee charged with dozens of counts of sexual assault. Judge William Delker made the ruling after a key witness for the prosecution alluded to alleged sexual assaults committed by YDC employees other than Buskey. The prosecution can retry him. Dartmouth Health announced layoffs yesterday and other administrative changes. The health system says 124 employees are getting laid off and 303 positions are being eliminated from Dartmouth-Hitchcock Medical Center and Dartmouth-Hitchcock Clinic's Southern Region. Some programs will also be eliminated. Earlier this year, Dartmouth Health reported more than $60 million in lost revenue. In sports, Red Sox lost to the Rangers 4-2 yesterday. They'll play again tonight at 8:05. 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Mix of clouds and sun today, a high 81 degrees. Increasing clouds this evening.

0: Low 61 overnight and more clouds tomorrow with a shower expected in the late afternoon. High 77. 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
4: Yeehaw! Hump day is here.
0: It's right here.
5: Wednesday. Are we feeling Wednesday or what?
0: I am. I don't think
6: oh,
0: you
6: yeah.
0: are.
5: Emily, I'm all messed up. It feels like a Tuesday to me, but it is Wednesday, September 16th. It's Collect Rocks Day. Those nice smooth rocks you see on the beach.
0: The skipping ones. Yeah, I get that.
5: Or a heart-shaped rock. That used to be
0: always.
5: A thing for a while. Yeah.
0: Beautiful.
5: Cinnamon Raisin Bread Day.
0: Yes,
5: you in
0: please.
5: On that?
0: Yes, please.
6: No, I'm good.
5: What?
6: You can have mine.
0: Okay.
5: What?
6: Cinnamon raisin.
0: We just switched bodies.
5: Wow. That would be a yuck for Marga. Play-Doh Day today.
7: Play-Doh. They love it. Aww. That's because they can do so much with it.
8: You're the Play-Doh boy.
7: Right. Kids love to squish it and squash it and roll it. But most of all, kids like Play-Doh because they can make anything they imagine.
5: Anything they imagine.
0: Anything.
6: I love it.
5: Play-Doh. Did you ever eat it? Did you ever try it, taste it?
0: Yep, sure did.
5: Emily?
9: You had to.
5: Is that right?
9: A little bit. Mm-hmm.
5: Of course you did. Yep.
0: It's like a rite of passage.
9: It smells so good.
5: Also, Sit with a Stranger Day today. So maybe if you're going to go sit with a stranger, bring some Play-Doh.
0: Yeah.
5: Hey. See my Play-Doh?
0: Oh, no. Don't say it like
5: play
0: that.
5: Yeah. It's a little awkward there. No. I think you're right, Emily.
0: Weird.

0: is looking at. Is your mouth watering?
1: I'm kind of excited about this.
0: All right, Emily, you're not here, so
1: yeah.
0: Anyway. All the way from Canada, it's Emily. It's Wednesday. That means Will You Eat It Wednesday here on New Hampshire in the Morning WZIB.
2: Will you eat it?

0: sometimes I see these advertisements. I don't know. I get these daily emails.
1: And yes.
0: Hall Pass. Yeah. What is this?
1: Uh-huh.
0: Hall Pass. So it is a, it's kind of funny because it's a peanut cream crispy wafer.
1: So peanut cream because it really smells the peanut.
0: 70 calories per package.
1: Mm-hmm.
0: 1 gram of sugar, Emily.
2: Wow, that's impressive, right?
0: It says tastes bigger than 70 calories. 70 calories. So, yeah, it's a hall pass. That's what they said. You know, have a candy without guilt. And you said it reminds you of the look of it.

0: The Kit Kat.
1: Kit Kat.
0: Yeah.
1: Give me a break. Give me a break.
2: Oh, yeah.
1: So Hall Pass, 70. I did get this at Wally World.
0: Mm-hmm.
1: Walmart.
0: Cool. Well, they have a lot to offer.
1: Sure do.
0: So much.
1: It was funny because we got the delivery from Walmart.
0: Yeah.
1: And Donna saw this show up. And she, what's this?
0: What's that tiny little thing?
1: You got a candy bar without asking me? I said, no, it's for Will You Eat It Wednesday. It's called the Hall Pass, 70 calories.
0: She was not happy that she wasn't consulted.
1: Well, I forgot that I had put it in the shopping cart. Mm. And then when it showed up the other day, I'm like, oh, yeah, that's for Will You Eat It Wednesday.
2: Perfect.
0: Yep.
1: Don't eat it. All right. So this is the Hall Pass. Again, it's peanut cream crispy wafer going in.
0: Same consistency as a Kit Kat.
1: Mm-hmm.
2: Mm.
0: Much different taste.
1: We got the peanut butter. Mm.
2: Does it taste healthy?
1: Yeah, I know what you're saying. Sometimes like healthy has a... I get the wafer taste.
0: Yep.
1: Not much chocolate, but the chocolate's there.
0: Oh, it's very good.
1: The peanut butter.
0: It's very, very good.
1: That is delicious.
0: You're not getting this half back.
2: Wow.
0: That's
1: Have fun,
0: really good.
1: Hall Pass.
0: It's a good thing they make it that small because, wow.
1: Only 35 calories in each one of these, Margaret. Okay. I'm all choked up.
0: I know. It's okay, Neil.
2: You okay? You're
1: getting a little crispy wafer. Right. I got a little crispy wafer stuck in the back of my throat. Sorry about that.
0: Yep.
1: That is delicious.
0: It is a very nice consistency.
1: Yep.
0: With the crunch, but the peanut butter isn't overwhelming.
1: Mm-hmm.
0: I feel like a connoisseur of candy now.
1: No, this is good though.
2: You sound like it.
0: Thanks.
1: It tastes very good. It's delicious. I don't know if they make any other flavors.
2: They do. It looks like they have peanut cups with Reese's.
1: Hall Pass.
2: And they have chocolatey candy pieces, basically M&Ms.
1: Hall Pass.
0: Yeah.
1: Because there was another candy out there that Tom Brady was pushing for a while. It's still around.
0: Really?
1: I forget what the name of it was. It was, you know, that it was a little bit better for you, but it also costs like $47 per bar or something. But the Hall Pass, I have no idea what this cost. I have no idea because, again, but probably just as much as a regular candy bar. So get it at Walmart. Hall Pass. Yes, two thumbs up from both of us.
0: Two thumbs up and two toes.
2: All right.
1: Want me to save some when you get back, Emily?
0: She can probably just buy her own.
2: I'm sure you'll just eat it all, but it's okay. Thank you, though.
1: Okay. Well, we'll chew while you go.
2: I'll get someone. Okay.
1: Well, it's not hard to drive it around. Anyway.
0: Neil.
1: Sorry.
2: Well, we're not seeing any problems out there in Manchester or Bedford on 101, getting on to 293, some light volume on State Route 114 in Goffstown and up in Hooks at Bags at 11, just off 93 north. 93 is moving along well north and southbound between Derry and Salem. We are seeing a few slowdowns on the Everett by Broad Street due to construction heading south. It's looking like a 70-minute commute into Boston. Some light volume on 93 South heading into Wilmington and on Route 3 in Chelmsford. And over on 95 North, the off-ramp is closed by exit 46. That's the latest from the WZID Traffic Network.
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0: 95.7 WZID. It's New Hampshire in the morning. Neil, Marga, Emily, you know, today I started a 28-day no swearing challenge.
1: Uh-oh.
0: I'll restart tomorrow.
1: Okay.
2: Oh.
0: It's difficult. I apologize.
2: Uh-huh.
0: I don't even see many people on my commute in, but still.
1: Yeah. As long as it wasn't me.
0: No.
2: True.
0: Ay, ay, ay. Mm-hmm. Questions to start your day here at WZID. So we did like the hall pass for our Will You Eat It Wednesday. The candy's good. So
1: most definitely.
0: We also discovered they have a peanut butter cup type thing.
1: Yeah.
0: And an M&M. So they ripped off M&M's and Reese's peanut butter cups.
2: Pretty much.
0: And like you said, version. And a peanut version of the Kit Kat bar.
1: Yeah. So Emily, you're not a big peanut butter fan, so you may not have liked this as much, but maybe you'd like the M&M.
2: Yeah, I think I would love the M&M's.
1: Oh, there it is. I just found it.
0: I'm just adding it to my cart. Thank you. So
1: yeah,
2: perfect.
1: Chocolate candy pieces.
0: Yeah. I saw this big thing. Logan Airport, they want the voice of Logan.
1: Yes.
0: So the voice of Logan. So they're looking for somebody, and I'm imagining they want that Boston accent.
1: Do you think so? Because, I mean, you really need to understand what they're saying.
0: But think about it. If you watch a TV show and they do a Boston accent, yeah, you understand what they're saying, right?
1: Well, we do. But somebody from not around here might not.
0: Sometimes it's really embarrassing when you see somebody from our area.
1: Mm-hmm.
0: Well, I mean, Boston's 45 miles from where we are, right?
1: Yes.
0: So it's embarrassing when you see somebody doing an interview and they sound so bad. Like, oh my God.
1: Yeah.
0: It's terrible.
1: Yeah.
0: That accent is so bad.
1: But I wonder if people from around the country think that.
0: So,
1: you know, if you're from Brooklyn or if you're from down south or out west, like, right. I wonder if we all have that same problem of like, right. Oh my God.
0: So enter your info, read and record. Welcome to Boston Logan International Airport.
1: Mm-hmm.
0: Front door to the capital of heart, hustle, and hometown pride. So again, I'm saying it without a Boston accent.
1: Mm-hmm. How would you say it with a Boston accent?
0: I don't know. I worked hard to get rid of that Boston accent. Welcome to Boston, mm-hmm. Logan International Airport.
2: It's wicked good here.
1: Right?
0: Front door to the capital of the hot, hustle, hometown pride.
1: Yeah.
0: Boy. No, that's not Boston. I don't
1: know.
0: This city runs on iced coffee.
1: Yeah, guy.
0: Ambition.
2: Yes.
0: An unbeatable team spirit. Mm-hmm. I still can't. So here's what. I don't care about Boston. I love Boston. We're in Manchester, New Hampshire. Manchester, New Hampshire. I said a naughty word.
1: I know. You really do need to start over tomorrow.
2: Yeah, right. Seriously.
0: What would MHT sound like? What would the announcements be like? How would that go? Kid?
1: Yeah, kid.
0: All right. If you'd like to help out, 603-666-0957. So we're taking auditions for MHT, Manchester Regional Airport. Okay. I'm going to leave out the Boston right now. But we know the airport.
1: Mm-hmm.
0: Manchester, know it, love it, live it well.
1: I'd love to be the voice of the airport. They're not asking for it around here, and I'm not eligible for Logan, so.
0: Yep. The rest of the script goes, let's see, for welcome to Boston Logan International Airport, front door to the capital of heart, hustle, and hometown pride.
1: Oh, boy.
0: This city runs on iced coffee, raw ambition, and unbeatable team spirit. So let's go. Whether you're grabbing a lobster roll by the harbor, waiting in line for a cannoli in the North End, heading out to Gloucester.
1: You did it.
0: Heading out to Gloucester for a little salt air or paying your respects to the green monster like the sacred landmark, because it is. We're wicked glad you're here.
1: Wicked.
0: Kid.
1: Yeah, guy.
0: So you read, record, and upload a video, and off you go. Mm-hmm. So that's pretty much all it takes. But no purchase necessary. Limited to residents of Massachusetts, 18 and older, kid. Mm-hmm. I got to stop with the kid.
1: I love it, though. That's right.
0: All right. It's Chuck on the phone. Do I dare answer Chuck?
1: Oh, yes. Let's Chuck, you try out.
0: You are on the air.
1: Yep.
3: Well, before I try out, I did hear about this the other night, and I have the feeling that they might just want somebody to be the voice. I don't necessarily think they need or want somebody that has a Boston or New England accent.
1: So you're saying you don't want somebody to be a character?
3: Yes, you can phrase it that way.
0: Okay. I'm curious
3: now,
0: because you don't really have much of an accent too. I mean, you're in Reading, Mass, so you can go because you're from Mass. You're over 18, right?
3: Yeah. Sweet. Oh, I'm way over 18. Chronologically, but mentally.
0: Right, well, that's true. Yeah. That's why I was questioning.
1: Mm.
0: So,
3: yeah,
0: let me just hear you say the first line. Welcome to Boston Logan International Airport. Go ahead.
3: Welcome to Boston International Airport.
1: Oh, that's pretty good.
0: Not bad, Chuck. I like that. It. I never heard that voice out of you. Ready? Front door to the capital of heart, hustle, and hometown pride.
3: Welcome to the front door of heart, hustle, and
0: hometown pride.
3: I get the rest of it.
0: All right, Chuck, we'll call you on that one, all right? Have a nice day.
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Good morning. A mistrial declared Tuesday in the criminal case against Jeffrey Buskey, a former Youth Development Center employee charged with dozens of counts of sexual assault. Judge William Delker made the ruling after a key witness for the prosecution alluded to alleged sexual assaults committed by YDC employees other than Buskey. The prosecution can retry him. New Hampshire Supreme Court Chief Justice Gordon McDonald has resigned, effective immediately. In a brief letter to Governor Kelly Ayotte, McDonald said he was voluntarily resigning and accepting responsibility and accountability for his conduct. Now, according to the Judicial Conduct Committee, they stated they had been investigating McDonald since November of 2025. Dartmouth Health announced layoffs yesterday and other administrative changes. The health system says 124 employees

0: employees are getting laid off, and 303 open positions are being eliminated from Dartmouth Hitchcock Medical Center and Dartmouth Hitchcock Clinic's southern region. Dartmouth Health reported more than $60 million in lost revenue. And a fire in a three-story, six-unit apartment building at 365 Amherst Street in Manchester yesterday afternoon. Officials say the fire extensively damaged the rear three apartments of the building. Two people were hurt. No word on the cause of the fire. In sports, Red Sox lost to the Rangers 4-2 yesterday. They play again tonight at 8:05. 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Mix of clouds and sun today, high 81 degrees. Increasing clouds this evening, overnight low 61. And cloudy with a shower expected late afternoon tomorrow, high 77. 55 degrees at WZID.
1: So you know, we're in the month of September, right?
0: Correct.
1: The what month? The ninth.
2: Ninth month.
0: Yeah. I'm like, the what?
1: September is the most common birth month.
0: Oh.
1: September 9th.
0: Okay.
1: Ninth. Top spot is the most common birthday. September 19th comes in at number two.
2: Mm-hmm. Oh, I know two people on the 19th.
1: September birthdays take 9 out of the 10 top spots.
0: Mm-hmm.
1: Also, July 7th is a popular one, too.
0: Really? Okay.
1: So just do the math. 9 months.
0: Now I get it. 9 months ago was New Year's.
1: It's creepy when you do that and you think about what your parents were doing
0: on
1: that date 9 months before you were.
2: La, la, la, la.

0: 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Neil, Marga, Emily. Mm-hmm. Emily, from all the way from Canada.
1: Oh, Canada.
0: Let me test. Give me a test.
2: Hello, eh? Hey.
0: Now, you're not hearing that where you are, right?
2: Hearing what?
0: A. People say A.
2: Oh, actually, I did hear someone say that. And at first, I thought it was a joke. So we all kind of laughed. And then we were like, oh, nope. That was for real. That's what they do.
0: Now, you're at Niagara Falls and you're just on the Canadian side. So do you think there are more Americans where you are or Canadians?
2: I think there's more Canadians, actually.
0: Okay.
2: However, it is pretty touristy, so. But I guess I'm not really going up to people asking where they're from, but maybe I should.
0: Later on today when you're out walking around.
1: Bring your play dolly.
0: Make sure you record them and send us the videos.
2: Yep. Perfect.
0: We got to feed the machine that is called our social media.
1: Yeah.
0: If you followed us on social media yesterday, I was out because I was at our feednh.org golf tournament.
1: Yes.
0: It was postponed from August 3rd. Mm-hmm. The day we had the torrential rains, they had to close the course.
1: Yeah.
2: Yes.
0: So
1: the only way you were playing that day was in a canoe.
0: You could not ask for better weather than yesterday. A little cool in the morning, but it was great. Mm-hmm. It was perfect. I actually had to wear pants, but as opposed to shorts.
1: Okay.
0: What were you thinking?
1: I don't know. You never know.
0: Feednh.org, helping families, elderly, education, disadvantaged. And it's our big fundraiser, that one. Mm-hmm. We're going to team up again with WZID as we get closer to the holidays. Hope for the holidays.
1: Coming up.
0: FeedNH, so more on that.
1: But that's in December.
0: Back to the golf tournament yesterday. So it was myself, my wife Donna, mm-hmm. my cousin Bob,
1: yep.
0: and his wife Irene.
1: Nice.
0: So we were the foursome. I do have to say, we held our own.
1: Good for you.
2: Yay.
1: That's hard in a tournament.
0: Bob and Irene had only been golfing for a short time. They were like 3 years in.
1: Yep.
0: But they play pretty well.
1: Okay.
0: Donna could not, because she has hurt her back. So all she could do is putt.
1: Yeah.
0: And cheer us on.
1: Okay.
0: Or yell at us. What?
1: Depending on each hole.
0: Right. But it was a great fun day. Beautiful day. Just, and you know this tournament. This tournament, because FeedNH is the charitable branch of Great New Hampshire Restaurants.
1: Yes.
0: So you're talking CJ's, right?
1: Yep.
0: Cactus Jack's, T-Bones, and Copper Door.
1: Yeah.
0: So you get fed well at this one.
1: It's like the gold standard of golf tournaments.
0: I mean, I don't know. I've never been to another golf tournament where you get so much

0: long you can play. Yeah. They want you to invite a certain time, just so you're not there forever.
1: Yeah.
0: So we played the 16th hole, 17th hole, 18th hole, and then we come off the 18th hole. I said, come on, guys, follow me. We're going for lobster rolls now.
2: It's time.
1: We are not going to miss out on this.
0: Wow.
1: You are a very good tour and host.
0: Well, it was hilarious because the guy from the golf course we were at says, hey, the first hole's this way. Like, yeah, I know, but lobster rolls are this way. We'll be right back. Look
1: over. Hold that thought.
0: Saw our friends from Primary Bank, waved to them and said, nice to see you. And then we saw Jay from Copper Door, who's the chef over there. And I said, we're here for the lobster rolls. So he hooked us up. Had our lobster rolls. We back to the first. Look, it didn't even miss a tee time.
1: Oh,
0: but it was
1: great.
0: Look at you. So we did that. And then you play a few more holes. And on the fifth hole, that's the burger hole.
1: Oh, that's my favorite one.
0: Oh, my gosh. Yum, the yummy. T-Bones burger with the potato chip. Mm-hmm. It is so good.
1: Yep.
0: Anyway, we had that. And, you know, to start the game, you know, you buy raffle tickets and you put them in the entry.
1: Sure, because it's a fundraiser.
0: I ended up winning the Grand Slam.
1: You did?
0: I picked up the Garrett Whitlock autographed baseball.
1: Nice.
0: Dick's Sporting Goods gift card. Four Fisher Cats game. They were for Sunday.
2: Oh, no.
0: Well, you couldn't help it because this tournament was supposed to happen, right?
1: Oh, yeah.
0: Back in August.
1: Right?
2: That's funny.
1: This season's over.
2: Oops.
1: I'm sure they'll make good for next year, Neil.
0: I wasn't worried about it. They're like, don't worry about those. But it's a lot of fun. They also put some fun Red Sox gear in there as well.
1: Excellent.
0: So it was a lot of fun. Many people picked up some great prizes, but it was just all in all a great day.
1: Grand slam.
0: To raise money so we can help families.
1: Yes.
0: We can help elderly. Mm-hmm. We can help education. We can help the disadvantaged. Yeah. So it was just a great day, and we had a lot of fun. And thanks to all the people who come out and support this event.
1: Yeah.
0: Because it's huge. I mean, I saw folks from Coca-Cola Northeast there.
1: That's wonderful.
0: A lot of the big companies around here, they send over teams and just to support this.
1: Well, we need
0: cause,
1: our corporate sponsors. Yep. We need our community leaders. That's how we pay it forward.
0: Yep. The poor guy, though, they were stress lining us all up to start with.
1: Yes.
0: We got a late start yesterday morning. Oh. So then he sees us leaving the 18th, right? He sees us leaving on the 18th and heading over to the 15th. He's like, no, you got to go this way.
1: Yeah. Wait,
0: no, I know where I'm going. Don't you worry, buddy. Don't you worry. I got this. Anyway, great day yesterday. And thanks for letting me take the day, guys.
1: Mm-hmm.
0: I appreciate it.
1: All for the good cause.
0: Yep. All for a great cause. Mm-hmm. So. FeedNH.org if you want to find out more information on how you can help.
1: Yeah.
0: All right. Getting around town, Emily. School buses are starting to roll. We heard from our crossing guard friend Steve earlier. He's heading to the sidewalks of Nashua.
1: He's ready to go.
0: Help kids cross the road. How's the ride out there?
2: So far, so good. We are seeing the usual delays in Manchester on the side streets, getting onto 293. And those buses are rolling in Derry just off 93, slowing you down, and in Bedford on 101 by Nashua Road. We are seeing some slowdowns on the Everett by Broad Street due to construction heading south, and you're slowing down up in Hooksett by West River Road and Main Street. Once you're in Massachusetts, volume is picking up on 93 south, traveling from Wilmington into Boston, and we're seeing heavy traffic already on Route 3 in Chelmsford by exit 81. That's the latest from the WZID Traffic Network.
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0: Oh boy.
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5: Looks like Justin Bieber and Harry Styles are on the short list for the Super Bowl halftime show. Neither has been approached to perform yet, but would maybe be interested. That's going to be happening, you know, in February.
6: So they're on the short list, but they haven't been approached. Okay.
5: Right. So people are, I think people are just talking and trying to like stir it up. Yeah. Say, well, you should add this and this and this. But yeah, nothing's happened yet. Oprah Winfrey getting her own show. Oh, at the Sphere. No, she's going to be at the Sphere.
6: Sphere?
5: Yeah. It's going to be what she calls a live immersive experience created with musicians, artists, and storytellers. She'll be on stage herself, too, alongside these performers. And she said the dream came to her as she sat there at opening night of the U2 show at the Sphere. So Oprah's on again.
7: On again.
5: NSYNC star Joey Fatone opening a hot dog stand. He's calling it Fat Ones Hot Dogs and Italian Ice in Orlando.
7: Oh, I like
5: in Orlando.
6: Spell his last name, Fatone.
5: F-A-T-O-N-E.
6: Yeah, so you break it up, you got Fat One. There you go, Joey.
5: Yep. There you go.
6: I'm still a little concerned about Oprah in the Sphere.
5: Yeah, you should be.
6: W-C-I-D.

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1: 95.7 WZID. It's New Hampshire in the morning. Neil, Marga, Emily. Earlier we were talking about the voice of Logan. So Logan Airport is doing a little PR thing to get somebody to call. You have to be from Mass, though.
0: Okay. Because I was thinking about it. Yeah. But no, can't.
1: Yep. Yep. Oh, only Massachusetts thing I do is yell at other drivers.
0: Yeah, well.
1: What? I just stand on the side of the road. Hey, you! No, I'm not to that.
0: Hey, guy!
1: Point.
0: Hey, guy!
1: Hey, guy. So it's they're looking for the voice of Logan. So I thought if Manchester were to do something like that, what would it sound like?
0: Yeah.
1: And Manchester. So, Katie, you want to try out? Let's hear how you would sound at 603-666-0957.
2: 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You don't even have to take your shoes off. And this is the town of Team... What was the other thing? I already lost the line.
0: You already did a great job on your own.
1: Yeah, no, you've done great. No, make it up as we go.
0: That was phenomenal. Was like,
2: wait, there were three adjectives there that I did not remember. I think there was like squad, iced coffee, and like camaraderie or something.
1: There you go. Katie, you sound great.
0: Yeah.
1: We'll get back to you on the job.
2: Oh, thanks, guys. I my dream has to be on the radio my whole life, so you just made it happen.
1: Well, thank you, Katie.
0: Yeah.
1: I appreciate it. You got a great voice, by the way.
0: Making
1: I like that.
0: Dreams come true, yep.
1: Yeah, this is what she was thinking about because we pulled up for the voice of Logan. This city runs on iced coffee, raw ambition, and unbeatable team spirit.
0: Yeah. Raw ambition.
3: Yep.
1: Raw ambition.
0: Surprised they didn't work Boston Strong in there somewhere, too, but jeez. I guess that kind of all alludes to it.
1: Well, they did get the green monster in there.
0: Yeah.
1: The green monster.
3: You got it.
0: Monster.
3: You got it. Yeah.
1: We're wicked glad you're here.
0: Wicked.
1: So anyway, Katie was playing along. That was good. I like it. Mm-hmm. I like it a lot. On the way for you here on New Hampshire in the Morning, we have stuff to give away. Coming up in the 7 o'clock hour, we will have Joel Hoekstra. You'll hear him. When you hear Joel, caller number 10 will win a pair of tickets to see Trans-Siberian Orchestra, the WZID show, 2:30. All right, so that's if you're buying tickets when they go on sale this week, that's the show you want to buy because that helps our charity.
0: Yes.
1: Just so you know.
0: Yeah, portions of the ticket sales.
1: Yep. So they've been over $20 million since they've been doing
0: over
1: this.
0: Over the years, that's wonderful.
1: So that's our friends over at Trans-Siberian Orchestra. So we have that. That's who Joel Hoekstra is. He's with the band. That. And then in the 8 o'clock hour, a 4-pack of tickets to Glendy. You can go see Marga this weekend.
0: Opa.
1: Marga will be there.
0: I will.
1: She'll be at Glendy. Well, starting on Friday, you're doing a broadcast from WZID, right?
0: Friday I will be appearing there, yes. And then Saturday, I will be dishing out the food.
1: All right.
0: The food line.
1: All right.
0: Because I got to do my time.
1: Yep.
0: Got to do the work.
1: Yeah, so it's Glendy this weekend.
0: Yes.
1: So we'll have those four, but we got to feed you.
0: Oh, yeah.
1: And if you're in the line on Saturday, Margaret may even throw the food on your plate. Well, place the food on your
0: place,
1: plate, right?
0: Yeah. Remember, the counters are high. I can't throw anything.
1: That's true. Hey, Abby's on the way with her joke.
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1: She'll tell us next.
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1: Are you looking?
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1: Good morning. New Hampshire Supreme Court Chief Justice Gordon McDonald has resigned, effective immediately. In a brief letter to Governor Kelly Ayotte, McDonald said he was voluntarily resigning and accepting responsibility and accountability for his conduct. According to the Judicial Conduct Committee, they stated they'd been investigating McDonald since November of 2025 for his actions related to the employment and performance of the then Director of Administrative Office of the Courts, Diane Martin. She was laid off and then rehired to a different position 48 hours later. A mistrial declared Tuesday in the criminal case against Jeffrey Buskey, a former Youth Development Center employee charged with dozens of counts of sexual assault. Judge William Delker made the ruling after a key witness for the prosecution alluded to alleged sexual assaults committed by YDC employees other than Buskey. The prosecution can retry him. Dartmouth Health announced layoffs yesterday and other administrative changes. The health system says 124 employees are getting laid off and 303 positions are being eliminated from Dartmouth-Hitchcock Medical Center and Dartmouth-Hitchcock Clinic's Southern Region. Some programs will also be eliminated. Earlier this year, Dartmouth Health reported more than $60 million in lost revenue. In sports,

0: Sports. Red Sox lost to the Rangers 4-2 yesterday. They'll play again tonight at 8:05. 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Mix of clouds and sun today, a high 81 degrees. Increasing clouds this evening, low 61 overnight. And more clouds tomorrow with a shower expected in the late afternoon, high 77. 55 degrees at WZID.
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4: 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Hump day.
5: Hump day!
4: No.
5: It's here.
4: Wednesday, September 16th, Collect Rocks Day.
5: You can only put so many in your pockets, you know.
4: You know how many heart-shaped rocks we have in my house?
5: Do you?
4: Oh, yeah.
5: That's nice, though.
4: Aww. The other day, a little friend, Isla, she was over and she readjusted them all.
5: Oh, that's a nice way to say she was...
4: playing with the rocks.
5: Yep.
4: That's all right.
5: Readjusted.
4: Cinnamon Raisin Bread Day today. Anybody?
5: Yep.
4: Anybody? Cinnamon Raisin Bread?
5: Yeah. No. Hands up.
6: Not for me.
4: No?
5: What? Okay. Toasted with some hot butter.
4: Yeah. All right. You know what else? It's also Play-Doh Day.
7: Play-Doh. They love it. Because they can do so much with it.
8: You're the Play-Doh boy.
7: Right. Kids love to squish it and squash it and roll it. But most of all, kids like Play-Doh because they can make anything they imagine.
4: Anything they imagine.
5: Anything.
4: Anything they imagine.
5: What you can do with Play-Doh.
4: There you go. All right, so Play-Doh Day. I'm in on that. And it's also Sit with a Stranger Day today. So why not bring some Play-Doh and sit with a stranger? Here, would you like to play with some Play-Doh? That's a little too weird, isn't it? You know, sometimes I think,
5: these
4: things, like you're being fun, and then you're sitting down with some stranger, and they're like, wait,
5: who are you?
4: I'm going to go sit on the next bench. Thank you. Abby's joke's next. WCI.

0: 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How can you tell a book about anti-gravity is so good?
1: Abby, how can you tell a book about anti-gravity is so good?
0: It's impossible to put down. 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

0: 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It's New Hampshire, the morning meal. Marga, Emily, hump day is here. We're bearing gifts. Our cuppeth runneth overeth.
1: Yep, so do our plates.
0: Trans-Siberian Orchestra making their way day after Thanksgiving to SNHU Arena. So you're listening for Joel from the band to tell you to call in. And
1: he'll
0: if you're calling
1: you
0: number 10, you'll win the tickets here at WZID. Also noticed it's 100 days until Christmas.
2: Yay!
0: Is it time? Hold on.
3: This is your captain speaking. Welcome aboard, Mariah. We are headed to the North Pole.
4: Not yet. Sorry.
0: Thank you, Mariah.
1: It's not ready to thaw out yet.
0: Not yet. Nope. Sorry. So just so you know, heads up, 100 days till Christmas. Everyone, yay! 100 days!
1: Oh, my.
5: I haven't even indulged in the pumpkin yet, so we got to do that first before.
1: Exactly.
0: Pumpkin, yeah.
1: Exactly.
0: Just a reminder. I was thinking about it the other day because I said, oh, what's today's date? The 15th? Ooh. In 10 days, it'll be 3 months till Christmas.
1: Yes.
0: 3 months?
1: Okay, I get that. But it's still, and I like this word, fummer. Yeah. It's fall summer.
0: Yeah. By the way, if you're calling right now for the tickets to Joel, you hadn't heard Joel yet. So anyway, you can hang up on yourself or I'll hang up on
1: Joel's
0: you.
1: Joel's in charge.
0: Yep. All right. I just hung up on you now, just so you know.
1: Sorry. Bye. Try again.
0: All right.
1: Later.
0: Have a nice day. Drop. There you go.
1: You're evil. You're like, drop.
0: Well,
1: drop,
0: I'm not giving away the tickets, but I'm going to talk about something else. Have you ever sold anything on Facebook Marketplace?
1: Yeah.
0: You have?
1: Yes, a piece of furniture.
0: Oh, okay.
1: Yep.
0: Good. I'm glad you did. All right. Emily, you ever sell anything?
5: I don't think so. I've bought in off Facebook Marketplace when I was in college, but
0: so what did you
5: I don't
0: buy?
5: Think I've ever sold anything.
0: I'm curious. What did you buy?
5: It was like a table for our living room area.
0: And so when you bought it, did you go to the person's house?
5: No, we actually met them in the city.
0: Okay. So you met them in the city. This is where I have a conundrum. And you sold what? A piece of furniture?
1: I sold a piece of furniture and I met them in the parking lot of where they worked.
0: Okay. How big was the furniture?
1: It was enough to fit in my back hatch. It was like an end table kind of deal.
0: See, this is where I am right now, is I have a couch and a love seat that somebody, that I put, I don't know what made me do it. Somebody said, oh, you should sell it on Marketplace. Okay, I'll put it on Marketplace.
1: Yep.
0: Oh, yeah, yeah.
1: Did it sell?
5: Oh, boy.
0: Well, somebody's interested and they want to, yeah, no, it's a couch. And it's not like I can go take it because I don't have a vehicle that I can take to somebody's
1: meet somewhere.
0: This is what I'm saying is, so.
5: They come to your house?
0: That's my question.
1: You know, I feel sketchy about that. I don't like that. You know I mean? Don't either. I wouldn't.
0: I don't know. I mean, it's not a lot of money. You know what I mean?
1: Right.
0: But.
1: No, I always, and for me, it was the female perspective of I want my privacy. When I sold it, I was single at the time. But now, even now, I that's my home. So if I really don't know you, I'll do business with you, but in a parking lot.
5: Yeah, I'd rather meet somewhere else than show your address.
1: Yeah. Mm. So what are you going to do?
0: Well, that's my conundrum.
5: And I feel like sometimes you can't even trust those messages on Facebook Marketplace because they sound very scammy.
1: Mm.
0: Well, can my fiance pick it up with cash?
1: I mean, that's good because it's cash. Yep.
0: Is this Sherry?
6: It is.
0: All right, your thoughts on that, Sherry?
6: Well, I mean, as you guys know, Tony's been selling generators for 5 years, and he can't bring those places, so people come to our house, and there's never been a problem, but it is cash, and he doesn't give their address until he corresponds with them a little bit to know that they are authentic and they're not tire kickers and, you know, things like that.
0: Yeah, that's my thing. So we'll see. We'll see how it works out. The person wanted to come by possibly later today. So we'll see what happens.
1: Uh-huh.
0: But I don't know. I'm kind of on the fence.
1: Yeah.
0: I mean, I really,
1: I don't blame you.
5: Yeah, I don't either.
0: Yeah. And, you know, the questions, they want to know how big the couch and the love seat are.
1: Yeah.
0: And do they smell?
1: Right. I mean,
0: they
1: understand.
0: They smell like leather because they're leather.
1: I understand from their perspective that they need eyes on the eyes on it, you know, and they bring cash. But if they don't like it, they have the option of saying, hey, this isn't going to work out for me.
6: Yep. That's right.
1: But they've still gone to your house.
0: Well, thank you for that, Sherry.
6: Yes.
0: All right. Take care.
6: Okay. Bye-bye. And I know in today's world, people are worried, but Tony's been lucky.
0: Okay. So. That's good to know. That's good to know. Thank you. 603-666-0957 for WZID. Is this Nadine?
7: Yes, it is.
0: Hi, Nadine. How are you today?
2: I'm good, thank you.
0: Do you have a thought on buying something on Marketplace?
2: I do, I have. So I've sold large items, 9 by 11 area rugs and things like that that I couldn't put in my car. You can actually look at the person that's interested in you. There's ratings and stuff that you can look at to know whether or not they're sketchy or safe. And yeah, I've had people come to my house at least on 3 different occasions, and it's been okay. They're really good people. One was a school teacher. Another was a young guy that just moved here. Can't remember the other one, but I know it's risky, but there are ways to check and, you know, always make sure someone's home with you. Don't let them see too much in your house. Get them in and out. And yeah, I mean, it works.
0: Mm-hmm.
1: I can stand in your driveway as a deterrent if you
0: want. Well, here's the problem,
1: too. I'm very intimidating.
0: Nadine, here's the problem. The couch is down in the basement, so we'd have to pull it up. And I'm like, I might just wait because my son Ben's on vacation right now. So yeah. I might wait. Let's push this off if you really want it. Let's wait till he comes home.
1: So you can
0: home.
1: Bring it up and like, well, put it in the garage, you know,
0: maybe,
1: or something?
0: Yeah, just have Ben there with me because he's, you know, he's a lot bigger than me. So that's probably what I'll do. But great advice, Nadine.
2: Yeah, definitely put it, like, the area rug I had it out in front of my house all rolled up.
1: Yeah.
2: You know, put it like as close to the exit door as you can, and definitely have somebody there with you.
1: Yeah.
2: And definitely check their reviews on Facebook, because they'll actually have some, you know, people do give them feedback for buying things, and you know whether or not they're sketchy, and you can just say, hey, no, I have another buyer. You
1: That's
2: know,
1: interesting.
0: Yep. Yep. I appreciate your help, Nadine. Thank you so much.
2: Good luck.
0: Thanks. I'll let you know how it goes. And thanks for listening. We appreciate that. Yeah.
1: I didn't know you could do that. You could check their ratings.
0: Yeah, so I won. No, that's what I'm saying. This is why I posed the question.
1: Yeah.
0: That's why I posed the question. I also posed a question to Miss Emily. How's the ride?
5: We're seeing the usual delays in Manchester on the side streets getting onto 293 by Queen City Avenue, South Willow Street. And school traffic is slowing you down in Derry on Bypass 28 and over in Bedford on State Route 114. Some slowdowns on the Everett due to construction, and you're hitting the brakes up in Hooksett by West River Road and Main Street, and over in Londonderry on Mammoth Road. It's about a 95-minute commute into Boston. There's been an accident on 93 South that's slowing you down by exit 36, and we're seeing heavy traffic on Route 3 in Chelmsford and 95 South in Wakefield. That's the latest from the WZID Traffic Network.
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0: 95.7 WZIDS New Hampshire, the morning deal. Margaret Emily is talking about selling stuff on Marketplace.
1: Yeah.
0: It was my first foray into it. Mm-hmm. You know, so I'm just, you know, we have this couch that has been hanging around and thinking about selling the love seat.
1: Yeah. Well, you just don't have all the storage for that anymore.
0: The more I think about it, the more I just want to donate it. You know what I mean?
1: Yeah. I understand.
2: Yeah, this is easier.
0: It's not worth the couple hundred bucks that I'm going to get for, you know, selling it.
1: Mm-hmm.
0: So, I don't know. 603-666-0957. That's the number you have to have handy all the time because we've got tickets to Trans-Siberian Orchestra coming up real soon. But first, let's talk to Kyle. Kyle?
3: Hey, I'm calling about the couch.
0: Yes. Oh, boy.
3: I wouldn't trust me coming to your house either.
0: So it's him trying to get it for me. From me. Thanks, Kyle. I appreciate it.
1: Oh, Kyle.
0: I really, really do.
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0: Coffee? 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
13: Good morning. A mistrial declared Tuesday in the criminal case against Jeffrey Buskey, a former Youth Development Center employee charged with dozens of counts of sexual assault. Judge William Delker made the ruling after a key witness for the prosecution alluded to alleged sexual assaults committed by YDC employees other than Buskey. The prosecution can retry him. New Hampshire Supreme Court Chief Justice Gordon McDonald has resigned, effective immediately. In a brief letter to Governor Kelly Ayotte, McDonald said he was voluntarily resigning and accepting responsibility and accountability for his conduct. Now, according to the Judicial Conduct Committee, they stated they had been investigating McDonald since November of 2025. Dartmouth Health announced layoffs yesterday and other administrative changes. The health system says 124 employees are getting laid off, and 303 open positions are being eliminated from Dartmouth Hitchcock Medical Center and Dartmouth Hitchcock Clinic's Southern Region. Dartmouth Health reported more than $60 million in lost revenue. And a fire in a three-story, six-unit apartment building at 365 Amherst Street in Manchester yesterday afternoon. Officials say the fire extensively damaged the rear three apartments of the building. Two people were hurt. No word on the cause of the fire. In sports, Red Sox lost to the Rangers 4-2 yesterday. They play again tonight at 8:05. 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Mix of clouds and sun today, high 81 degrees. Increasing clouds this evening, overnight low 61. And cloudy with a shower expected late afternoon tomorrow, high 77. 56 degrees at WZID.
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13: Yes, it does.
0: Caller number 10, 603-666-0957. 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
13: Yes. Well done.
0: All right.
14: Special guest on stage, Neil White.
0: I'm out of breath now. I got to take all these calls. Caller number 10. We're giving you the tickets. Good luck.

0: 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Gearing up for the Trans-Siberian Orchestra.
1: Yes.
0: Tickets to go on sale later this week. I will be talking to Joel himself. He'll be calling us later, so we'll
1: talk to him. Looking forward to seeing what his year's been like.
0: Later this week. But all week, pairs of tickets to see Trans-Siberian Orchestra. We're looking for a caller number 10. Who's this?
2: Michelle. Hello.
0: Hi, Michelle. Okay. Michelle, you're calling number 10. You got the tickets.
1: Yay.
2: Oh, awesome. Great.
0: Woohoo. What are you up to this morning, Michelle? What are you doing?
2: I'm a teacher, so I just pulled into the parking lot.
0: All right. Where do you teach? Shout out to all the teachers.
1: Yeah.
2: ELL. I'm an ELL teacher.
0: All right.
1: Oh, good for you.
0: All right. Well, congratulations. And the school year has been good so far?
2: So far, so good.
0: Oh, good. Well, congratulations, because on your Thanksgiving break on that Friday, you're going to see Trans-Siberian Orchestra at the 2:30 show with WZID. Congratulations.
2: That's awesome. Thank you.
0: You're welcome.
1: You're welcome.
0: You're welcome. And Emily's very funny that way, because you say thank you all the time.
3: Yes. Thank you. Or no, thank you. No, thank you.
0: Either or.
3: Thank you.
0: Either or. But yeah, we'll have another pair of tickets. So that means we are holding on to a 4-pack of food vouchers for Glendy.
1: Yes, we are.
0: Coming up. Reminder.
1: We make you lamb.
0: Yep. I'm going to make Chris mad again. He called earlier. He was complaining that I said 100 days till Christmas. Can we at least have Halloween first?
1: Yep.
0: I'm not pushing Christmas. I'm just giving you a timeline.
3: Mm-hmm. Stating the facts.
0: Just the facts, ma'am.
1: Right.
0: Just the facts. So you just received an email, a spam email.
1: Yeah.
0: Did it come through? Did it actually come through?
1: It came through. It got through all our filters.
0: Here at work.
1: Mm-hmm.
0: I got one the other day, and I was very curious. Hey, I'm sending you some new music. Here, click here to listen.
1: Oh, yeah.
0: Like, no way I'm doing that, because I know that is from the boss upstairs. You know what I mean?
1: Well,
0: corporate
1: and
0: ladder.
1: This got through our filters, so this could be a test from...
0: Yeah. Yeah,
1: that's corporate. Yeah. IT going, we're just going to see if you're dumb enough to click on it.
0: Yeah. Yep. So do you get these much, Emily, the spams?
3: It's weird. I feel like I don't get a lot of spam emails. They go right to my junk. But I do get a lot of spam calls. And recently it's from like the same area code.
1: Mm-hmm.
3: Like, hey, we're trying to get in touch to meet with you about this.
0: Mm-hmm.
3: It's always so broad, but it sounds like you're like, oh, should I indulge and call back?
1: Yeah.
3: But,
0: right.
1: Yeah.
0: It's interesting, because I received one yesterday, because it's been political ones coming through.
1: Sure,
0: that
1: surveys.
0: And the text.
1: Yes,
0: I'm like, oh, stop.
1: Yep.
0: Just, I don't want to hear it anymore. But here's one I received yesterday when I was on the golf course. We were playing with Feed NHR tournament yesterday.
1: Mm-hmm.
0: Hi, Kelly here with the Tax Filing and Mediation Agency. What does that even mean?
1: What?
0: With the Tax Filing and Mediation Agency. Does that sound official to you?
1: No.
0: Yeah, me either.
3: No.
1: Fake.
0: Right? Today is Tuesday, September 15th, and my direct line is blah, blah, blah. I was given a scheduled reminder today regarding the status of your income tax, debt, or missed filings. I wanted to make sure you were aware of the new release extended through the 15th.
1: Uh-huh.
0: We also recently sent you this info in the mail. I just wanted to discuss your elimination and relief options.
1: Elimination option?
0: What are you talking about?
1: What?
0: It's imperative I speak to you just as soon as possible.
1: Sure it is. Mm-hmm. What did you say her name was again?
0: Kelly.
1: Kelly. Right.
0: As always, if you wish to opt out or have handled a file already, please call back the caller ID and let us know. Mm-hmm. Yeah, I know.
1: Yeah. I don't think so.
0: But let this just be a reminder again. If you get a call and it's questionable, or an email and it's questionable, and it has a call to action that's

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1: every
2: long,
1: day.
2: Right.
1: Yep. Right.
2: Here's what's funny. Yeah, they try to call my mother. They won't get through. This is what happens, though. Like, they try to scam Donna's father.
1: Oh, yeah.
2: And, hey, Grandpa, you know, it's your grandson. Can you help me out? And he's like, call your parents. Hung up the phone.
1: Call your parents.
2: But, man, that's what you should do, right? I love it. I love it. Not going to scam me. I'm not giving you any money. Call your parents. 7:47 on New Hampshire in the morning. Couple hiccups on our commute, Emily?
3: Yeah, we're seeing a few problems out there. There's been an accident on the Everett heading south by exit 13, affecting traffic in the left lane. We're seeing heavy delays into Nashua, as well as a few slowdowns in Bedford on 101, getting onto State Route 114. You're slowing down up in Hooksett on Main Street, and at the state line, there's been an accident on Route 3 heading south by exit 32. It's about a two-hour ride into Boston. Another crash on 93 South, affecting traffic from Andover into Wilmington. And we're seeing heavy traffic on 95 South from Linfield into Wakefield. 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That's the latest from the WZID Traffic Network.
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3: I'm Matt.
4: It's time for You Gotta Be Kidding Me News.
5: Well, this guy has been in trouble so many times for shoplifting, and maybe it has to do with the fact that he's got tattoos all over his face, one which includes the Nike swoosh.
3: Oh.
5: So, highly recognizable. And doesn't cover his face.
3: You're a big fan of Nike if you've got a swoosh on your face.
5: Right? Also has a number 17 on his forehead, okay. Too. So,
6: choices were made.
5: Choices, bad choices.
6: Not good ones.
5: Very bad choices.
6: Yeah.
5: We lost Dolly Parton a few weeks ago, and we've heard a lot about all the philanthropic stuff that she has done, particularly for her Imagination Library. Well, this was planned before she passed, and I'm sure she's kind of upset that she won't be around for this, but they're making 20 farms across the U.S. and Canada are carving out giant corn mazes of Dolly Parton.
3: What do they look like?
5: Well, one of them is the maze is her hair.
6: Okay. Oh, my word.
5: I'm like, that's fun. Where are you? Somewhere by her earlobe.
3: Get me out of here. I'm lost in the mountains on this one.
5: Oh, no.
3: Sorry. It's New Hampshire in the morning.

0: 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It's New Hampshire in the morning. Glad I made Tom's day about the Dolly Parton comment thing.
1: Uh-huh.
0: He just answered the phone. He just laughed and hung up. I don't know what that was all about. It's New Hampshire in the morning here at WZID.

0: 95.7 WCIP, New Hampshire in the morning. Neil, Mark, Emily. Hump Day is here. Wednesday. Got here fast for me.
1: Yeah, that's because you...
0: had yesterday.
1: I haven't worked every day.
0: It was a long day yesterday. You know, when you do these things, it's like, oh, you get to go play golf. But it's just a long day. Yeah. It's a great event. Our feednh.org event. It was our big golf tournament that goes postponed from August 3rd because of the deluge. So we had it yesterday. And that was a beautiful day.
1: You couldn't have asked for a better makeup day, that's for sure.
0: It was gorgeous. Yeah. Perfect day yesterday. We had a great time. And just a lot of folks came out and just to support the cause for feednh.org.
1: Yeah.
0: You can go get more information there. See some pictures. They're popping up. They're starting to pop up. Lots of pictures out there yesterday.
1: Yeah.
0: So,
2: good.
0: It was interesting.
1: I can't wait to see them.
0: Because normally it's a warm day, so you're usually there and you're just your polo shirt and shorts.
1: Right.
0: Whereas yesterday, you know, you got your pullover on and...
1: Oh, yeah, I understand.
0: Wearing pants.
1: Yeah. Yep.
0: Yep. Which reminds me, I got to send out my happy sweatpants season cards.
1: Oh.
0: You should be getting yours in the mail soon.
1: Happy sweatpants season.
0: Coming up after 8 o'clock, a 4-pack of food vouchers for Glendy. It's this weekend.
1: Opa!
0: And you can see Marga. She'll be there 2 days. We'll tell you when. Coming up.
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11: Good morning. New Hampshire Supreme Court Chief Justice Gordon McDonald has resigned, effective immediately. In a brief letter to Governor Kelly Ayotte, McDonald said he was voluntarily resigning and accepting responsibility and accountability for his conduct. According to the Judicial Conduct Committee, they stated they'd been investigating McDonald since November of 2025 for his actions related to the employment and performance of the then Director of Administrative Office of the Courts, Diane Martin. She was laid off and then rehired to a different position 48 hours later. A mistrial declared Tuesday in the criminal case against Jeffrey Buskey, a former Youth Development Center employee charged with dozens of counts of sexual assault. Judge William Delker made the ruling after a key witness for the prosecution alluded to alleged sexual assaults committed by YDC employees other than Buskey. The prosecution can retry him. Dartmouth Health announced layoffs yesterday and other administrative changes. The health system says 124 employees are getting laid off and 303 positions are being eliminated from Dartmouth-Hitchcock Medical Center and Dartmouth-Hitchcock Clinic's Southern Region. Some programs will also be eliminated. Earlier this year, Dartmouth Health reported more than $60 million in lost revenue. In sports, Red Sox lost to the Rangers 4-2 yesterday. They'll play again tonight at 8:05. 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Mix of clouds and sun today, a high 81 degrees. Increasing clouds this evening, low 61 overnight. And more clouds tomorrow with a shower expected in the late afternoon, high 77. 56 degrees at WZID.
0: Oh.
11: It's your turn.
2: Day. Happy hump day!
0: I feel like
2: happy
0: I need a redo.
12: Guess what day it is?
2: Hump day.
13: Happy hump day!
0: Much better. It's hump day. Welcome to hump day. Wednesday, September 16th. It's Collect Rocks Day.
1: You know, my pockets aren't big enough.
0: Well, that's boulder.
1: Emily, you hold mine.
14: Aw, okay.
0: You know,
14: I'll
0: if
14: try
0: you
14: my want, best.
0: And never put rocks in your sweatpant pocket.
1: What?
0: Just because.
1: Oh.
0: Sweatpants, you know.
1: Oh.
0: It'd be awkward sometimes.
1: Okay.
0: Not that's ever happened to me.
1: Sure.
0: Cinnamon Raisin Bread Day today. Yum.
1: Yes.
14: You can have mine.
0: Wow.
1: I'm in.
0: Mm-hmm. Also, Play-Doh Day today. Who doesn't love Play-Doh, right?
15: They love it. That's because they can do so much with it.
16: You're the Play-Doh boy.
15: Right. Kids love to squish it and squash it and roll it. But most of all, kids like Play-Doh because they can make anything they imagine.
0: Play-Doh Day. Well, we all love Play-Doh, right?
1: I'm glad he said that because I thought he was going to say, most of all, they really like to eat it.
0: Oh, well, you know, who has not tried? All right, show of hands. Who has not tasted Play-Doh? All of us. We've all tasted it.
1: Oh, yeah.
0: Right? We've all tasted it.

0: I mean, it smells so good.
1: Mm-hmm. Yeah, tastes right. Not so much.
2: Very salty. Oof. It's also Sit with a Stranger Day today.
1: Oh, look.
2: That's a
1: How'd
2: good
1: you
2: idea.
1: Show up with that guy?
2: Sit with a Stranger Day. I like that, right? Bring him some Play-Doh.
1: Yep.
2: Hey, want to play with my Play-Doh?
1: Oh, Neil.
2: Oh, that's not.
1: No. That
2: doesn't sound

0: 95.7 WZID. Feels like a manic Monday to me. I know it's Wednesday.
1: Oh my gosh. This is what happens when you skip a day at work.
0: Skip a day of work.
1: Even though you were technically working.
0: I was working. It was good. We had a nice golf tournament for feednh.org, so that was exciting. Hopefully, I don't know what we raised, but it was a big event for us.
1: Yeah,
0: so.
1: I bet you'll know by the end of the day today.
0: And thank you, everyone who came out and supported the event and all of the sponsors, too. It's such a great day. It is hump day here on New Hampshire in the morning. And what was I going to talk about here?
1: In 812, hold on. I'm trying to read your mind, but it's not working.
0: I know what I wanted to talk about. The Emmys were on Monday night.
1: Oh.
0: Did you watch?
2: Oh, yeah.
1: No.
0: Gavin, did you watch?
3: Did not.
0: Chiefy?
4: No, I did not.
0: Emily?
2: No.
0: Yeah, none of us did. No. I watched 30 seconds.
1: I watched the highlight reel.
0: Do they come out with how the ratings were for it? Did they say like highest watch, lowest watch?
1: They will. Like that, I haven't seen anything yet, but they will.
0: I think these awards showed out. You know what I mean?
1: Awards exhausted,
0: you know, and whatever. But I was kind of excited because the big winner was Widow's Bay.
1: Yeah.
0: You ever familiar with Widow's Bay at all?
4: Nope, never
0: heard of it. All right, so it takes place in a New England town and in Massachusetts coastal town, which is kind of neat because it was filmed in Rockport, Gloucester, that area.
1: Yes.
0: So it's kind of nice to see them bring home awards.
1: Sure.
0: And they picked up, what was it, 14?
1: 14 total.
2: Yeah.
0: Which is pretty cool. And the star of the show, Matthew Reese?
1: Michael Reese. Is it Matthew Reese?
0: R-H-Y-S.
1: Yes.
0: And he's Scottish? I don't know. You had said earlier what he was.
1: Yeah, I did.
0: I wasn't sure.
1: I sure did say what he was, and I forgot.
0: No, Wales. He's from Wales.
1: Welsh.
0: He's a Welsh actor, so obviously he has a British accent. You would never know it in the shows he does.
1: No.
0: But this guy, Matthew Reese, he did something special at the Emmy Awards on Monday. He won two lead actor roles. One for a comedy, which we'll get to in a minute.
1: Yeah.
0: And one for the other one. What is it?
1: The Beast in Me.
0: Which
2: so
0: is great.
2: Good.
1: That was a very, very good show.
2: Highly, highly recommend.
1: Yeah.
0: And he's married to the other actress.
1: Carrie Russell.
0: Anyway, so very good. So we started watching it on recommendations because everybody said, oh my God, this Widow's Bay is great. This Widow's Bay is great. Emily, you've not watched it yet.
2: No, I haven't.
0: I think Donna and I are 5 or 6 episodes in. I don't know how many there are. Comedy is a stretch.
1: I'm 3 episodes in.
0: All right, so you're 3. So comedy is a stretch.
1: And that's what it's labeled as when you click on it. Comedy.
0: Comedy series winner, Widow's Bay on Apple TV. How many laughs per episode are you getting?
1: If I'm getting a half a laugh.
2: What?
1: I'm lucky.
0: This show is dark. I mean, it's about a fictitious island that... Like some people, if they leave to go to the mainland, they never return or they die.
1: Yeah. Because if they've been born in the mainland, it's like Hotel California. They can never leave.
0: You can't leave. And it's, you know, it's just all this weird.

0: weird stuff happening.
1: Lots of folklore. Mm-hmm. When you look it up, it says comedy horror.
0: Okay.
1: When you go to Apple TV, it just says comedy.
0: Lead actor, limited or anthology series and movies. So Matthew Rhys, The Beast in Me. So he got that one. And then a lead actor in a comedy series, Widow's Bay. Now, listen, don't get me wrong. The acting in the show is great.
1: Yeah. Stephen Root.
0: Stephen Root, yeah. He's been around for a million years, that guy. Yeah. But it's hard to say comedy. There were some things last night. We watched an episode last night, Donna and I. And there were some laughs. Don't get me wrong.
1: Oh, good. I'm going to get a couple because, wow. I mean, I'll get a little giggle or a snortle or something like that, but this is a mix between Jaws and...
0: Yes.
1: What was the other one Tim described? My husband said Jaws and was the house, the creepy house.
0: Amityville Horror?
1: Amityville Horror, yeah. That's how I feel like when I'm watching it.
0: It's interesting.
1: The horror is somewhat, would you say, campy?
0: Oh, very campy. There's a sea hag.
1: Yeah. There really is a sea hag.
0: Oh, yeah. Oh, no.
1: It's...
0: Did you do the part where they make him stay in the hotel?
1: Yes.
0: The hotel don't be a wimp. You got to go all the way.
1: The hotel that they want to open for tourism.
0: Yeah, they want tourism, the hotel, but the hotel's haunted.
1: Yeah. That's the whole idea. This guy's the mayor of the town, and he wants it to become like a Martha's Vineyard.
0: Yeah, Martha's Vineyard.
1: And raise money for the town. And
0: no, he wants it to be Bar Harbor. But they equate it to Martha's Vineyard.
1: And he's like, fine.
0: Fine, I'll take whatever I can get. So, anyway, I like it. I think it's very good. It's well acted.
1: I don't know what
0: it's different.
1: Think,
0: but a lot of people love it. So, I'm curious to see what you think. Too.
2: It does say, like, instead of, it says it's dark comedy.
0: Yeah.
2: So I don't know if there's like a
1: it's dark.
2: Between that and the regular.
0: I mean,
2: it's more like dark humor.
0: Should just comedy be funny?
1: Well, okay, put horror comedy, not comedy horror, because the horror is.
0: It's creepy.
1: I don't know.
0: Creepy comedy.
1: Try it out. See what you think.
0: Okay. Anyway, congratulations to them for winning all those Emmys. I thought that was great. All right, Emily, getting around town. What's that commute look like?
2: We are seeing some problems out there. There's been a crash on the Everett heading south by exit 12, causing heavy delays into Nashua. We're seeing a few slowdowns in Bedford on 101, getting onto State Route 114. Lots of delays on Amherst Street in Merrimack down to Hudson and in Hooksett by West River Road and Main Street. We are also seeing some light volume at the state line on 495 south from Lawrence into Tewksbury. It's about a 95-minute ride into Boston. There's been an accident on Route 3 heading south. The left lane is blocked by exit 32. And we're also seeing heavy traffic on 95 south from Linfield into Wakefield. That's the latest from the WZID Traffic Network.
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0: 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It's New Hampshire in the morning. Neil, Marga, Emily, and new kid in town. We sit with a stranger day today.
1: Yes, so we're doing it.
0: Gavin, you've worked here at WZID for 3 whole weeks now, right?
2: Yes.
0: How's it going?
2: So far, so good. Love it.
0: What is your official title?
2: I'm a media sales advisor.
0: Media sales advisor.
1: Sounds very important.
0: Very important. Well, it's very important because it keeps the lights on here at the radio station. So 3 weeks in and you've given it 3 thumbs up.
2: I'd give it 3 or 4.
0: All right. There
1: good.
0: You go.
1: All right.
0: I like it. Well, welcome to WZID. So, Gavin, and your mom's a big WZID fan?
2: Yes, she is. Yeah. I want to thank you guys for having me in here today.
0: Oh, no. I appreciate it.
1: That's
0: I
1: nice.
0: Appreciate it.
1: You're not a stranger anymore.
0: Nope. Not a stranger. So, you can't have the Play-Doh. Sorry. Well, Play-Doh day today. We're talking about
1: you know, getting the stranger. Yeah, but back, Play-Doh. Neil. Come on.
0: Well, I'm sorry about that.
1: You know. He's not going to come back and visit.
0: It's all right. I know where he sits in the building. I know where he sits. Uh-huh. So. Anyway, welcome, Gavin. We're happy to have you here.
2: It's great to be here.
0: All right. So, I mean, he needs new brakes for his truck, so.
1: Yeah.
0: You know, we go, buy. If Gavin calls you, buy. Just buy. He needs new brakes for his car. But we appreciate it. Thank you very much. Mm-hmm. Coming up next here on New Hampshire in the Morning, this is a big weekend for Marga. You are busy.
1: I am busy this weekend. That's true.
0: Well, it's Glendy, right?
1: It's Glendy. We prepare for this all year long for the big Greek festival in Manchester.
0: And it's happening at St. George's. Mm-hmm. Greek Orthodox Church.
1: On Hanover Street.
0: Yep. So you're going to be appearing with WZID Friday.
1: Yes, 4 to 6.
0: 4 to 6.
1: I'll probably be there a little earlier and a little later.
0: Yep.
1: Yep. And then I'm on the food line on Saturday working.
0: So she puts food on your plate.
1: I do, happily.
0: Happily. So
1: barbecued lamb.
0: Right, so
1: lamb
0: all that food, it is good. It's better than good.
1: Oh, it's the best.
0: It's the best.
1: It's the best.
0: So... if you would like a 4-pack of food vouchers, stay close because we're going to give those away next here on New Hampshire in the Morning.
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0: Good morning. A mistrial declared Tuesday in the criminal case against Jeffrey Buskey, a former Youth Development Center employee charged with dozens of counts of sexual assault. Judge William Delker made the ruling after a key witness for the prosecution alluded to alleged sexual assaults committed by YDC employees other than Buskey. The prosecution can retry him. New Hampshire Supreme Court Chief Justice Gordon McDonald has resigned, effective immediately. In a brief letter to Governor Kelly Ayotte, McDonald said he was voluntarily resigning and accepting responsibility and accountability for his conduct. Now, according to the Judicial Conduct Committee, they stated they had been investigating McDonald since November of 2025. Dartmouth Health announced layoffs yesterday and other administrative changes. The health system says 124 employees are getting laid off and 303 open positions are being eliminated from Dartmouth Hitchcock Medical Center and Dartmouth Hitchcock Clinic's Southern Region. Dartmouth Health reported more than $60 million in lost revenue. And a fire in a 3-story, 6-unit apartment building at 365 Amherst Street in Manchester yesterday afternoon. Officials say the fire extensively damaged the rear 3 apartments of the building. 2 people were hurt. No word on the cause of the fire. In sports, Red Sox lost to the Rangers 4-2 yesterday. They play again tonight at 8:05. 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Mix of clouds and sun today, high 81 degrees. Increasing clouds this evening, overnight low 61. And cloudy with a shower expected late afternoon tomorrow, high 77. 62 degrees at WZID.
6: All right, Margaret, fire up the bouzouki.
0: Here we go.
6: This is the theme song for the weekend.
0: Sure is. And we do play live music at Glendy,
6: too. St. George, yeah, Greek Orthodox. So Friday it kicks off, runs right through Sunday.
0: Yes.
6: Margaret's been breaking up the feta cheese because that's all they trust her
0: with.
6: That's
0: all they allow me to do. It's probably better that way.
6: So by the sounds of this music and us talking about Glendy, it is time for you to call number 10, 603-666-0957 for free food vouchers to Glendy at St. George Greek Orthodox Church. 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
0: That's right. Free to get in. And if you win the vouchers, free food.
6: And you have to come by and get the tickets, by the way, because it's too close for us to mail
0: send them out.
6: To you,
0: oh, yeah.
6: So, all right, we want to make you a winner. Good luck. 603-666-0957. Caller number 10.

0: this?
1: It's Barbara. Is Marga there?
2: I'm right here, Barbara.
1: Barbara, it's Barbara
2: Panagas. Hi, Barbara. Oh. How are you? My favorite.
0: Wait a minute. Barbara, I'm guessing that's a Greek last name.
1: You've got that right.
2: She fits right in.
0: There you go. Well, Barbara, congratulations for being caller number 10. You pick up 4 free food vouchers for Glendy this weekend.
1: Thank you so much.
0: All right, what day are you going to be there?
1: Probably Saturday.
0: Well, there you go.
2: I was going to say every day that ends in Y.
0: Right, right. There you go.
1: That's right.
0: Well, Barbara, congratulations.
1: Thank you so much.
0: A little delay on that phone there.
2: Yeah.
0: Barbara, congratulations. You know Barbara.
2: I do.

0: 95.7 WZID. It's New Hampshire in the morning. Neil, Marga, Emily. Hump Day is here. I'm just checking off the list.
1: Yep. Tickets.
0: Oh, we got tickets. More tickets.
1: Food vouchers.
0: Tomorrow. All details at WZID.com for that. I've been seeing them pushing this. The Voice of Logan, is that what it is?
1: Yes. I wanted to do this.
2: But that would be so cool.
0: But you have to live in Mass.
1: Yep.
0: You have to be a Mass.
1: Not happening.
0: Mass resident.
1: Resident, Neil.
0: What do you think I was going to say?
1: President. That's where we were going.
0: Resident, yeah. So they want you to go to, it's voiceoflogan.com, and yes. Then you can read and record the script.
1: So these are the announcements that you hear as you're coming through Logan.
0: So they're looking for somebody from Mass, so they want that local flavor.
1: Yeah.
0: They don't want Mr. Announcer guy.
1: So how local do you think they want it?
2: Someone with a heavy accent.
0: Heavy accent. Like, all right, here's the script. Welcome to Boston Logan International Airport. Front door to the capital of heart, hustle, and hometown pride. Mm-hmm. See, I already sound too much like Mr. Announcer.
1: You do.
0: You know what I mean?
1: Well, you're polished.
0: Right. Well, thanks, I think.
2: Well, and you're used to announcing like that.
1: Yeah.
2: Like you put your specific voice on.
1: Yeah, but I don't think they want, welcome to Boston Logan Airport.
0: I think they do.
2: This city, I think they might want a little.
0: I don't know when this is going to go up because I'm leaving out of Logan Airport at the end of January, so I'm going to have to listen for this.
1: Leave your car in Central Park. And
0: this city runs on iced coffee. See, I mean, it's not going to. Iced coffee.

0: neighborhood.
1: Mm-hmm.
0: Right in your backyard.
1: To the Granite State. We got maple everything.
0: Yep. Pride in the 603.
1: What's the
0: An hour from everything.
1: Right. 1 hour from everything.
0: Yeah.
1: Everything. Yeah. 603 Pride all day long.
0: Yeah.
1: All right. Katie, you want to try out for it? Let's hear how you would read the script.
2: 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You don't even have to take your shoes off.
1: Oh, I like that.
2: Mm-hmm. And this is the town of Team. What was the other thing? I already lost the line.
0: You already did a great job on your own.
1: Yeah, no, you've done great. No, make it up as we go.
0: That was phenomenal.
2: Was like, wait, there were three adjectives there that I did not remember. I think there was like squad, iced coffee, and like camaraderie or something.
1: There you go. Katie, you sound great.
0: Yeah.
1: We'll get back to you on the job.
2: Oh, thanks, guys. My dream has to be on the radio my whole life, so Aww. You just made it happen.
1: Nice job, Katie.
0: That's a good day.
1: Yeah, you were looking for runs on iced coffee, raw ambition, and unbeatable team spirit. There you go.
0: Yeah.
1: There you go.
0: Guy.
1: If we are getting around town, hey, here's another thing, too. You could say we have much less traffic than Boston.
3: That's
0: right,
3: true.
0: Is that true, Emily?
1: Is it true right now?
3: Not so true right now. We are seeing a lot of traffic on the Everett still. There's been a crash heading south by exit 12, causing heavy delays into Nashua. And we're seeing a few slowdowns in Windham on Route 111 east and westbound. Some light volume at the state line on 495 south from Lawrence into Tewksbury. And it's looking like a tough ride on 93 south starting in Methuen down into Boston. Still seeing that heavy traffic in Massachusetts on 95 south from Wakefield into Burlington and on Route 3 in Chelmsford just past the Lowell Connector. That's the latest from the WZID Traffic Network.
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0: Oprah Winfrey's getting her own show.
1: Oprah! What?
0: Ooh. Oprah's
1: on. She already had her own show.
0: I know. We'll tell you where this one is next in Hollywood Dirt.
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4: 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Justin Bieber and Harry Styles are the newest names that are being thrown out for the Super Bowl halftime show, though they haven't been approached by anybody.
5: Oh. Well,
4: so I don't know who's throwing these names out.
5: Because I heard Bieber before, but...
4: Yeah. I don't know. Yeah. Maybe they're just throwing their own names out. Yeah. I'll do it. Joey Fatone from NSYNC. He's opening a hot dog stand named Fat Ones Hot Dogs and Italian Ice.
5: Wouldn't it be Fatone's Hot Dogs?
4: Well, they separated it, so, I mean, we can call it Fatone or Fat One.
5: Well, Fat
4: know.
5: Ones, I mean, yeah, that's just Fat a spoof Ones of Hot his Dogs, name, but
4: yeah.
5: Right?
4: Yep. Fat so, like if it. You want one of those, you got to go to Orlando.
5: O-Town.
4: Uh-huh. And Oprah Winfrey getting her own show at the Sphere. Sphere, wow. That's a weird word, Sphere, in Las Vegas. So she saw U2 when they opened in the Sphere.
5: So
4: she's
5: going to
4: sing? She's going to have people around her that sing, and then she's going to do her Oprah thing. You get a car.
5: You get a Sphere. You get a Sphere. Yeah, I'm all set with that. Thanks, Oprah, anyway. It's WZID.
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0: 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Beautiful fall-like weather. Actually, it's going to be warmer than fall-like today, but it's coming. Let's see. Next Tuesday will be the first day of fall. 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
0: We'll see a mostly sunny day today. Gets up to about 80 tonight, becoming cloudy, low 60. Then tomorrow, a mostly cloudy day, maybe a late day shower around, high 77. 63 here in the Mill Yard. Lionel Richie kicks off another long set of today's best music right here on 95.7 WZID.

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0: 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On the way for you, another 30 minutes of today's best music. 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It's going to be a fun day. Now, I'll be there from 10 to 1. Would love for you to stop by and say hello. It's going to be a great time. St. Joseph Hospital's Milford Medical Center celebrating 50 years of caring for the Milford community. 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It's at the community house on the lawn there. It's going to be treats and touch a truck and a whole lot for the entire family. 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

0: Okay, fur baby mama, you've got to check out this week's adorable pet of the week with the Manchester Animal Shelter on the WCID Facebook page.
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0: Steve Perry, wrapping up 30 minutes of today's best music on 95.7 WCID. 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
2: Mix of clouds and sun today, a high 81 degrees, then increasing clouds this evening. Overnight, low 61. More clouds tomorrow with a shower expected late in the afternoon, high 77. That's the latest from the WZID New Hampshire weather watch.

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0: Mariah wraps up 30 minutes of today's best music on 95.7 WCID with Tiffany. 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
10: Now your exclusive WZID New Hampshire weather watch from Northside Plaza.
11: Mix of clouds and sun today, a high 81 degrees, then increasing clouds this evening. Overnight, low 61. More clouds tomorrow with a shower expected late in the afternoon, high 77. That's the latest from the WZID New Hampshire weather watch.

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2: Summer is here, but we know New Hampshire storm season isn't far behind. 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

0: Michael Jackson classic wrapping up 30 minutes of today's best music on 95.7 WCID. Well, that was one way to enter Target. Did you see the car that crashed into the front of the Target in Concord? The insurance adjusters are probably still trying to piece together how that one happened. Thankfully, nobody in the store was hurt, and somehow Target still remained open, even though it was wedged sort of in the front door. Can you imagine what that sounded like? And hoping that those that were inside the car are okay.
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15: Mix of clouds and sun today, a high 81 degrees, then increasing clouds this evening. Overnight, low 61. More clouds tomorrow with a shower expected late in the afternoon, high 77. That's the latest from the WZID New Hampshire weather watch.

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Does your September outfit look like this in New Hampshire too? You've got sandals on your feet. You've got a nice warm jacket up top because when you're leaving for work, it's dark, it's in the 40s. By the time you leave, it's in the 70s. 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

0: Wrapping up 30 minutes of today's best music with the Goo Goo Dolls. 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If you work with someone wonderful like Maria, who deserves a little workplace love and enough pizza to make the office forget about any last-minute meetings, go ahead and give them a nomination at WCID.com.
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6: Mix of clouds and sun today, a high 81 degrees, then increasing clouds this evening. Overnight, low 61. More clouds tomorrow with a shower expected late in the afternoon, high 77. That's the latest from the WZID New Hampshire weather watch.

0: Your Saturday night could use a little bit of Jonas Brothers. 95.7 WZID with Tiffany. They're going to be at SNHU Arena next Saturday night, September 26th. And you could win a pair of tickets this afternoon on WZID. You could soon be standing in a crowd, singing along to the songs that you remember all the words to. And it's amazing how fast those words come back to you. 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Good luck, and may the Jonas be with you. 30 minutes of today's best music is coming up next.
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0: Kool and the Gang wrapping up 30 minutes of today's best music on 95.7 WZID with Tiffany. Go ahead and hang up that phone. Nashua police are warning about an impersonation scam where somebody calls pretending to be a police officer, and they're going to say things like you missed a court date, some other legal proceeding, and then you could face some legal trouble. And of course, their solution is pay us now and make the whole problem disappear. But that's a big no. Nashua police say officers will never demand payment over the phone or collect court fines and penalties by phone. If anyone says anything even remotely like this, go ahead and hang up immediately and report that scam. And really feel good about hanging up.
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14: Mix of clouds and sun today, a high 81 degrees, then increasing clouds this evening. Overnight, low 61. More clouds tomorrow with a shower expected late in the afternoon, high 77. That's the latest from the WZID New Hampshire weather watch.

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And I got to give a big shout out to Dawn, who works over at Community Care at the Manchester VA. Thank you, Dawn, for doing such important work and for keeping WZID on through the workday. Do you hear my southern accent just slip out there? Ella Langley, it's Choosing Texas.

0: 95.7 WZID with Jim and Peg in the afternoon, 318 with Ace of Base. And Peg, we have more tickets to give away today. I'm pretty excited about.
1: Yeah, people have been very excited because it's a great show. We've got the Jonas Brothers coming to Manchester, the SNHU Arena on Saturday, September 26th.
0: You know, it's funny, too. Yesterday's winner, do you remember? She had called on Monday and didn't win.
1: Yeah, Vicky.
0: Yeah, Vicky. And yes. Then she called again yesterday, and she said that she had been up all night because she gave the wrong answer, and she was kicking herself. And I'm like, we don't want to make people feel bad. We want to make everybody feel good. That's why we're giving away tickets. So,
1: yeah, so Vicky, she hung in there. She called again the next day, and she won. So now everyone else has another shot at getting those free tickets.
0: Yeah, so we'll do that sometime after 4 o'clock. And also today, it's one of the Jonas Brothers' birthdays. Do you know which one, Peg? You want to take a guess?
1: Nick,
0: yeah, well done. Did you just take a shot? Did you just name one?
1: No, it's just a shot, yeah.
0: Okay, so he is 34 years old today. He was born on this date back in 1992. So a big happy birthday to Nick Jonas, and we may or may not celebrate him in the Oh Wow song at 5 today.
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3: We will have a good deal of clouds around tonight with temperatures dropping back to the low 60s. For tomorrow, the day starts off cloudy and then rain showers developing by late afternoon and lingering through the evening. Thursday's high 77. And then on Friday, sunshine returns. It'll be a bit breezy, a few clouds and highs in the upper 70s. I'm Peggy James. That's the latest WZID New Hampshire weather watch.

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1: They say the holy water's watered down, and this town's lost its faith. Our colors will fade eventually, so if our time is running out, day after day, we'll make the mundane a masterpiece. Oh my, my, oh my, my love, I take one look at you, you're taking me

0: 95.7 WZID, today's best music with Jim and Peg. Peg, I was just looking on the Manchester Animal Shelter webpage. Because we had that beautiful
1: yesterday, a visit, right?
0: Yeah, from Oogie Boogie, the little beard dragon. And I don't see Oogie Boogie on the website yet. Maybe he has not been added. But if you want to see Oogie Boogie, the little bearded dragon, you can go to our Facebook page at WZID Manchester. And he's up for adoption. If you're interested, yeah. Peg, I don't know if you are or not.
1: I'm not, but only because of my dog. You know, they probably wouldn't get along. But, you know, Oogie was pretty attached to you, cuddling with you. You said how nice and warm he was.
0: His body was warm, and you expect like reptiles. I think he's a reptile to be cold, but they're not. They're not. I don't know.
1: Yeah, and he definitely liked it. Very friendly. I mean, it's not my cup of tea, but you know, I'm sure plenty of people out there would love. Really, I mean, very interesting creature for sure. So check out the video if you haven't seen it yet. 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Might be your next new pet.
0: Yeah, so if you got too close to it, it would puff up its neck to make itself look bigger and a little bit more threatening. But it was gentle, and it didn't. It was just he was great. I was getting sad though because I was looking on their website, and there's so many animals up for adoption. And of course, I'm looking at the cats, and I see this cat named Pom Pom, and I'm like, I need to get Pom. So we need your help.
1: Yeah, exactly. Before Jim ends up being, you know, a crazy cat guy.
0: What do you mean
1: like
0: before?
1: Too many cats. Oh, yeah. Sorry.
0: I don't know where you've been, Peg, but
1: I'm not sure where they draw the line that when you become a crazy cat person, how many you have to have. But no, let's help out these animals find homes. So check them out. And like you said, Manchester Animal Shelter's website's got all sorts of pets waiting for their home. So it could be yours. Check it out.
0: 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Coming up on 350 right now, it looks like we are going to get our first check of traffic right now with Peggy. How are we looking?
1: We're looking pretty good, actually. We have a little bit of a slowdown on the Everett Turnpike northbound through Merrimack. Not too bad, but it is slow right now on 101 going 101 heading west from Raymond through Epping into Raymond. We are seeing some delays there. Also, if you're heading west on Route 4 approaching the Lee traffic circle, we've got a little slowdown before you can hit the circle. And in Northwood, we have both ways right now. Routes 4 and 202 are making it a little bit slow for your ride. Massachusetts 93 is filling in for you as you make your way up from Andover into Methuen. A little slowdown right now. Route 3 is checking out okay. No significant backups for you. And this report's being brought to you by McDonald's. Get a 20-piece chicken McNuggets for just $7 at participating McDonald's. I'm Peggy James. That's the latest from the WZID Traffic Network.
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0: 95.7 WZID with Olivia Dean, Jim, and Peg. And I am itching to give these tickets away to the Jonas Brothers, Peg. You feel like doing that now?
1: You know, why not? Yeah, let's not make people wait much longer. They've been patient enough. All right.
0: They have. So we'll take caller 9 right now. We'll do the same thing we've been doing all week called Singing Siblings. You got to tell us which band of the two. We're going to give you two bands. Just tell us which one contains siblings. Pretty simple. Mm-hmm. So we'll do that. We'll take caller 9 right now at 603-666-0957. We'll get the traffic done as well. And 4:15 on a Wednesday. How are we looking?
1: We have an accident being reported in Manchester on South Willow Street in the area of Burger King. So do watch out for some delays there. Avoid the area if you can. Right now, 93 is heavy and slow, making your way into Concord between exits 12 and 14. 125 in Epping, seeing some slowdowns. The Everett Turnpike filling in northbound through Merrimack, not too sluggish yet. Coming up from Massachusetts, 93 is heavy, just north of Wilmington through Andover and up into Methuen. 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One room at a time. I'm Peggy James. That's the latest from the WZID Traffic Network.
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9: Chris Pappas looked voters in the eye and lied. 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
10: You've been dating a corporate lobbyist who actually was lobbying on behalf of Amazon at a time when you then went on to cast votes on Amazon's behalf on bills they
11: that's
10: lobbied you on.
11: Now.
10: Yes, it is, Congressman.
11: That's
10: absolutely
11: not true.
10: Is.
11: Put that on is not true.
10: Congressman,
11: that's
10: absolutely
11: not
10: is.
11: Put that on is not true.
9: 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Pappas dated an Amazon lobbyist and voted on 7 different bills that Amazon lobbied on. 7 bills.

0: Then Pappas lied about it.
1: No, it's not true.
0: It's all true. Chris Pappas even wound up marrying the lobbyist. What else is Chris Pappas hiding? Lying. Corrupt. Chris Pappas won't look out for you in the U.S. Senate. 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
8: I'm good. How are you?
7: Pretty good. Peg's going to give you two bands. All you got to do is tell us which one of the two bands contains siblings, and you will be going to see the Jonas Brothers at the SNHU on Saturday, September 26th.
8: Okay.
9: All right. Here are the two groups. One of them has got siblings. The other does not in the group. Hootie and the Blowfish, Van Halen.
8: Van Halen.
7: I would have been very disappointed if you had gotten that one wrong.
9: Yes, very good. Alex and Eddie Van Halen. You got it.
8: Thank you.
7: You're welcome. Congratulations. You know who you're going to take to the Jonas Brothers show with you?
8: Probably my daughter.
7: 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She's a big fan, or are you the big fan?
8: Yes. I think we both are.
7: Well, have a great time.
8: Okay, thanks.
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9: We will have a good deal of clouds around tonight with temperatures dropping back to the low 60s. For tomorrow, the day starts off cloudy and then rain showers developing by late afternoon and lingering through the evening. Thursday's high 77. And then on Friday, sunshine returns. It'll be a bit breezy, a few clouds and highs in the upper 70s. I'm Peggy James. That's the latest WZID New Hampshire weather watch.

0: 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What's your name?
1: My name is David.
0: David, tell us why you're calling.
1: Because I'm a part of the email club.
0: Yeah, you're a member of the email club, and today's the secret song day. We said when Smash Mouth played, be caller 9, and you would win tickets to Ed Sheeran, and that's you, my friend.
1: Cut it out.
0: I'm sorry, I can't do that.
1: My wife's going to be psyched.
0: And where are you calling from, David?
1: I'm calling from Franklin.
0: David, that took way too long for you to answer. All right, hang on the line. We'll get your info, okay?
1: Yeah, no problem.

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1: All right, Peg, I'm a gentleman, so you shall go first. What's your happiness in the small moment today?
2: Okay, mine is a frother, and you being kind of a coffee guy, I think you know what that is, right? It's a little device that it's handheld, like a little handheld blender sort of thing.
1: Yeah.
2: Right? To froth up your coffee and such. Well, I bought one at a thrift store some time ago, and I've been using it for the past year or so, and it's kind of off and on, not really doing too much. And then I said, I wonder if the batteries are getting weak. So I changed the batteries, and what a difference. This thing is like turbocharged now. The first time I went to press the button, it almost like went flying out of the cup all over the place. It works so well, and it really makes a difference. Just get that nice frothy foam on top of your coffee. So I'm very excited that I wised up and changed the battery, so I've got a frother that actually works.
1: Can you bring that into work too so I can use it? I love the frothy milk.
2: Oh yeah, I love it, and I think it cost me 50 cents at
1: the store. Oh, there it is right there. That's that's the happiness right there that it cost.
2: Well, yeah, there's that too.
1: Of course. So mine was weird. So I grew up down in Massachusetts, and you know, we get a lot of flack down there from you guys about how we drive. So I have this rule that I kind of made up. It's sort of an unwritten thing we all kind of in Massachusetts understand. If you cut somebody off, you have to thank them after. That way they can't get mad at you. That's the move, right? So I'm driving down the street today in Manchester, and some dude just walks right across the street in front of me, like crosswalk, as I'm 10 feet from the thing, and he's just like, I'm just going, right? So I kind of had to slam on my brakes, and I look at the guy, and I'm like, come on, man. And he thanks me. And I was like, respect, buddy, respect. So I had to give him a pass because he used my move.
2: Okay, well, that's interesting. I can't recall ever having anyone cut me off and then thank me. All right, maybe we should adopt that policy.
1: That's
2: I kind of like
1: move.
2: It.
1: Try right. It, Peg. Next time you're cutting somebody off, just thank them after.
2: Don't do that. Come on. I'm not cutting anyone off. All right, right now, though, there could be something like that happening in Dover. Route 16, we have a crash being reported. It's causing a little bit of a stop-and-go situation there on Route 16 in Dover, so expect a mild delay. In Concord, busy in both directions on 93, primarily southbound right now from Exit 14 down to 12, but both ways a little bit sluggish for you. Also on the Everett Turnpike northbound, we are seeing delays through Nashua and Merrimack, and looks like still cleaning up the crash that we had on South Willow Street in Manchester over by Burger King, so avoid that stretch if you can. Coming up from Massachusetts, 93 is already filled in northbound from Wilmington to Methuen, 495 north, stop and go, getting through Lawrence. 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I'm Peggy James. That's the latest from the WZID Traffic Network.
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5: All right, so it's kind of a double Oh Wow song at 5 o'clock today. We were giving away tickets, Peg and I, to the Jonas Brothers at the SNHU Arena on Saturday. We're going to continue to do that all week long, but I wanted to take a moment to celebrate Nick Jonas's birthday today. He turns the big 34, so we're going back a little ways. Haven't heard this one for a while. This is Nick Jonas and Marshmello, the Jonas Brothers. Leave Before You Love Me.

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Now it's quitting time on the highways. Luckily, we have Peggy James to get you that traffic update in just a couple minutes. Shaboozy, the bar song on WZID.

0: 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Were you a 90210 person, Peg? Did you watch that show, the original?
1: No, I was never really into that. How about you?
0: I was, and the reason I bring it up is because that song by R.E.M. was Dylan and Brenda's breakup song.
1: Oh,
0: from like season one or two. If you know, you know. And you know what the worst part of this is?
1: Mm-mm.
0: Brenda and Dylan are both dead now.
1: Oh, well, that is really sad.
0: I know. What am I doing? I'm bringing down the whole ride here. This has just bummed me out. I heard the song. I was like, Brenda and Dylan, R.I.P. Anyway.
1: Oh,
0: let's talk about happy stuff. What do you think? Football?
1: Yeah, let's move on to something happier.
0: Okay.
1: Yeah, football's back. I'm excited, you know? As the saying goes from Coors Light, mountains are blue, New England ready.
0: Yeah.
1: I'm not exactly sure what that means, but hey, we're ready for football for sure. Oh, wait, now, of course, New England's had one game already. Didn't quite go our way, but we're back at it Sunday against Pittsburgh at 1 o'clock.
0: And Marga is going to be there. Is it Marga? Yes, from New Hampshire in the morning. She's going to be at the Revo Casino and Social House in Manchester. Again, this is on the 20th of September, watching the New England Patriots versus Pittsburgh. She's going to be dishing out prizes, kickoff at 1 o'clock. So we hope to see you at Revo Casino and Social House in Manchester with 95.7 WZID. I think mountains are blue, New England ready. You know what I think that means?
1: No.
0: That it's cold here in New England, and we're ready for those blue mountains because the cans turn blue when they get cold.
1: Oh, okay. Now it all makes sense.
0: Yeah.
1: Oh, thank you.
0: Oh, you're very welcome. I actually had a Coors Light last night, too, and it was delicious.
1: I do like Coors Light, so yes, and now I get it. Okay, the cans, I was thinking, you know, New England's turning blue is going to start getting cold, and we're going to all start turning blue. I'm glad that you've cleared it up for me, because I was not really liking that idea too much. Hey, right now I've got some backups on the Spalding Turnpike, Route 16 North in Dover. It looks like there could be two accidents being reported in that stretch in Dover, one of them on Route 9 and the other one on Route 16. Either way, you've got about a 2.5 mile backup, at least at this point right now, on Route 16, making your way through Dover, so that's going to take a while to get through. Through Concord, it's been pretty busy on 93 in both directions, pretty much exits 12 to 14, starting to slow down on the northbound side, but still sluggish going south. 293 south in Manchester, we are seeing a mild buildup going from exit 4 heading into Bedford. 101 west going into Bedford is packed, getting by Route 114, and the Everett Turnpike northbound has got delays through that work zone going through Merrimack. Also, the southbound side seeing some slowdowns between exits 10 and 11. Coming up from Massachusetts, 93, typical volume for your northbound, and same thing on 495. Northbound in Lawrence. 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I'm Peggy James. That's the latest from the WZID Traffic Network.
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1: Now, your exclusive WZID New Hampshire weather watch from Northside Plaza.
2: We will have a good deal of clouds around tonight with temperatures dropping back to the low 60s. For tomorrow, the day starts off cloudy and then rain showers developing by late afternoon and lingering through the evening. Thursday's high 77. And then on Friday, sunshine returns. It'll be a bit breezy, a few clouds and highs in the upper 70s. I'm Peggy James. That's the latest WZID New Hampshire weather watch.

We're inside a long set of today's best music on WZID. If you are a fan of Greek food and Greek living, I got a story for you coming up in just a couple minutes on WZID.

0: 95.7 WZID, today's best music with Jim and Peg. Glendy is coming up, Peg. Marga's going to be there. Glendy, every year we have such a big Greek community here in Manchester, including myself and including Marga. And do you have any Greek blood?
1: I don't, but I love the Greek food. I definitely enjoy that. Marga makes some good stuff. She's made I always mispronounce it, spanakopita, spanakopita, however you say it. She makes some, and it's awesome.
0: It is. Sorry, go ahead. I didn't mean to interrupt you. I had a brain poop there.
1: I love that. We had some baklava out in the kitchen earlier today, which is another one of my favorites. And stuffed grape leaves, all this fantastic Greek food. It's all going to be there starting Friday, right? Friday through Sunday.
0: Yeah, Glendy. Marga's going to be there from 4 to 6 on Friday. And you know what's funny? When you go to Glendy and you see Marga in her element, it's like she's the queen almost. And everybody's like, oh, Marga's here, Marga. And they all come up and she's like, hello. And she's waving her hands and everything. But the food there is amazing. The live music is really fun. Traditional dancing. And Marga's just a really fun hang as well. So 4 to 6 at Glendy, St. George's Greek Orthodox Church from 95.7. WZID about 10 minutes before 6 o'clock. How are we looking out there, Peg?
1: I've got some issues right now over on the Spalding Turnpike northbound. Route 16 through Dover had an earlier crash. Still some lingering backups there. Hopefully clearing out for you soon. Things have cleared out in Concord on 93. No longer seeing any backups. The Everett Turnpike northbound in Merrimack, that is busy. Primarily northbound delays right now. Had a little bit of a southbound slowdown. Nothing too bad. 111 going west in Windham is busy. And 93 has started to gotten a little bit easier. 93 north from 490. Up to 113 has not been as busy as it was earlier. 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I'm Peggy James. That's the latest from the WZID Traffic Network.
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0: 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The ones that stick with you, and I do have a few of those myself. 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Well, it's that time of the day again. One last look at your traffic, see how things are going out there with Peggy.
1: We are seeing some improvement right now on 93 getting through Concord. Also, Route 16, we had an earlier crash northbound in Dover. Looks like traffic is getting by now. Still a little busy on the Everett Turnpike north getting through Merrimack. Coming up from Massachusetts, 93, still have company between Andover and Methuen on the northbound stretch. And 495 north, a mild slowdown getting through Lawrence. 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I'm Peggy James. That's the latest from the WZID Traffic Network.
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0: We will have a good deal of clouds around tonight with temperatures dropping back to the low 60s. For tomorrow, the day starts off cloudy and then rain showers developing by late afternoon and lingering through the evening. Thursday's high 77. And then on Friday, sunshine returns. It'll be a bit breezy, a few clouds and highs in the upper 70s. I'm Peggy James. That's the latest WZID New Hampshire weather watch.

0: 95.7 WZID, today's best music with Jim and Peg. So Neil from New Hampshire in the Morning, Peg, is going to be hanging out at St. Joseph's Hospital in Milford at their medical center on September 19th from 10 a.m. to 1 p.m.
1: That's Saturday. And yeah, you'll find him there at the Community House lawn. And they're going to have a big family fun day with food, treats, touch of trucks. We were talking about that. We didn't have that when we were kids, huh?
0: No. And, you know, when I was a kid, if we saw, a fire truck, I'd be like, oh, look at that. And you'd go to touch it and your parents would grab you and be like, don't touch that. That's dangerous.
1: Well, yeah. So this gives kids a chance to explore them and, you know, ask questions and maybe even climb up and sit in the seat and grab the steering wheel and feel like they're behind a big rig. So definitely a fun thing for the entire family going on this Saturday.
0: Yeah, you can find all the info at WZID.com. And that's going to do it for Peg and I. We'll talk to you tomorrow. More Jonas Brothers tickets to give away. And we leave you with Delilah on WZID.
2: 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We're all about the Granite State.
3: Chris Pappas looked voters in the eye and lied. Listen to Chris Pappas confronted about dating an Amazon lobbyist while voting on 7 bills Amazon lobbied on.
4: You've been dating a corporate lobbyist who actually was lobbying on behalf of Amazon at a time when you then went on to cast votes on Amazon's behalf on bills they lobbied you on. 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
5: That
4: absolutely is.
5: That is not true.
4: Congressman, absolutely is.
5: That is not true.
3: It was true. 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
5: That is not true.
3: It's all true. Chris Pappas even wound up marrying the lobbyist. What else is Chris Pappas hiding? 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Corrupt. 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
12: They say the holy water's watered down, and this town's lost its faith. Our colors will fade eventually, so if our time is running out, day after day, we'll make the mundane a masterpiece. Oh my, my, oh my, my love, I take one look at you, you're taking me.

0: 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We don't want that. I want to be like a hot cup of cocoa with an extra marshmallow on the cold winter nights ahead. I want this show to be like a warm blanket, a down comforter, when your soul, when your heart has grown weary and cold. I want the music to wrap around you like that blanket. I want this show to be a place where you can come and know that you are loved, that you are precious, that you are more valuable than diamonds or rubies or gold. You are precious. 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